Yo. Because they're not just me. I'll believe it like I don't care. Leave my life untold, nobody there.

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I know say no be everybody savvy play ball. 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Live a little living instead of to be feeling like a king on top of nothing. Stop the bragging on top of the buzzing. Cause you know say on a vanity vanishing.

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It's not only me, you know, say I know what they care. 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Too much of everything with no one to share it with. 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But now I got Funke, Ellen, who and Chideba. Plus, I'm not the only Superman in the area. 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

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And I did see what have you got there for me? Automatically, baby. 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
2: I'm gonna be for the music money. 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
1: See,
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1: Ha! 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
2: Where your car?

Aquilabanga, for the hood, for the street, for the zanga. The return of the microphone and came back to set a new standard. More bread, more butter, more plata, more Fanta, no cook, no ganja. So gifted that he must know Santa, no slander. 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How a short black boy came conquer. From a leg of his Benz to a Honda, to a bird from the bridge he was under. Did he do Yahoo, did he land? Now chicks full of bop, but a bop, see awards everywhere in the

Yo, back with my new flows. For the club, for the street, for the studio. In my new crib, new car, new clothes. 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I'm a bad guy, who knows shop guys, who know fly guys, who pop new flow. And the champagne do flow anytime we celebrate, cause we generate new dough.

0: back with a ginger, with the son of the carpenter, for another brand new adventure. My flow so cold, I bring winter. 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Am I holding down in the center? Cause I'm championship like Inter. 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

Friday, money runs. You can't resist. 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The energy got there, standing on the radio. I need my laugh, laugh, your money companion. 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I say nothing when they cool the pressure. 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You know, say Niger FM.

0: Reggae then a verb and a jerry and a jetty. Make I tell you where you dey. The people where be say no idea happen for the morning runs. Becca Bliss and Iman Laugh Laugh. My name is Shiswa the Energy Chief. I don't give you the update. Put on for your uncle.
1: All right, yeah, so you don't hear that Azima Tabi? They say, make you put on for where? Put on for your hook. Because the fantastic money runs through. Becca Bliss and Iman Laugh Laugh. Yes, yeah, so we have boss Etta inside the studio for another Cha-Cha brand new week edition of Money Runs for Top Niger FM 102.7. You suppose don't know by now, I say, yeah. Now the headquarter of the GIG, the group, the information, the G-Star, the vibes on vibes. I've lost Isha and I, yeah, so we get our vocal fog here on top just a particular that 102.7. Just know my brother said, the month is going to fly. Let me say, he didn't walk, he didn't fly. Let me yesterday we shout, happy new month, happy new month. The month officially now don't enter into the seventh day, yes. And of course, today, now the 250th day of the year, 9 September 7 B, 115 days. Now, then remain on until we're gonna say bye bye to the year 2026 and welcome to the year 2027 with our full open house. 23 more days, yes. Now, you also remain on. Before we are gonna say bye bye to the month of September and welcome the month of October. And if in case you don't know, you give me can remind you, we don't enter into the Ember month. Ember. You know, say some Yoruba people, my Yoruba people, they get these things really they talk. So yeah, a different thing they bar on top somebody when we enter into the Ember month. But now waiting you think, now waiting go bound you. So if na positive thing, if na better thing, you believe say if they go fall on you, bar means fall. Yes, in case you the one that's waiting the bar for your bar. If you believe say na something good go fall on you for this particular month for the remaining days of the year, also say that same good thing now go fall on top of your head. So once again, good morning to you. Wherever you listen to the dial 102.7, the original Niger FM. And of course, a lot of people they believe say Monday they had. But my brother, my sister, now you go make her soft. If you feel like it's Monday they had for you, now you go make her soft. Because that Monday energy, now they set the tone for the week. And you need to put progress over perfection. No compare yourself to other people as they enter into this new week. At this new week, to try to celebrate small wins where you go win, because I believe that you're a winner. Me, so I'm a winner. So small things where we go win this particular week, you're going to celebrate small wins, and of course, you're going to be proud of how hard you they work. Yes, to make sure so you put food on the table. And for all those people who don't work out come out now from the comfort of their homes.

that person, we could deliver the message on your behalf. If traffic situation got a pile up for that side, we would like to give the people the information. Say, oh, yeah, avoid this place, avoid that place, and let us know too. At that same number, now you will take you to talk to us. Good morning, Beck. Please, and happy new week. App is working well, and regards to the winners. Thank you, Mr. Koduga. Yes, so now you drop in that message. You realize I never do proper interview of myself. My name is Becca Blees, aka the Energy Governor, some of the Devalicious Diva, and I'm with that Becca with a share of me on top of the area. So, thank you, one day. Or you don't know your way to work, you don't want to have it time, please. This kind of thing going out of ease. We can make your day smooth to shine to fantabulous. And now, all those bliss, I don't carry from Casafort. Give you this morning. And of course, not really me on top standby. Even Iman laugh. He said, we do it in day on the standby. Maybe just go drink some more water with this song from Timmy Dakulu. Because you see this prayer, oh, we love it so much. Everything you put your hand, go walk. Your name go open door, amen. So maybe we'll listen to this song because my prayer for the week now you full inside that song. And of course, after that one, we'll listen to something from Crucifix though. We'll title Monido though. And when we come back, yes, we shall continue. So don't forget to tell your neighbor, make your neighbor tell other neighbors, say neighbor, go wake up. Because Becca Blees and Iman Laugh Laughter and Bust enter inside the studio.

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2: 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Check your Agogo right now, 10:29, don't be scum for 6 o'clock on Money Runs with the biggest B&E in the industry. Yes, so good morning to you when they listen to the sound of our voice. This very money. All right, in case you didn't aware, now Monday, the number 7th day for the month of September 2026. Now we're waiting at their position right now. Money Runs with the biggest B&E. Becca Bliss and Emma Laugh Laugh still the waiting, still the go on. How your money they go for that corner? Let us know. You dey listen to us loud and clear for that corner. Also, let us know. As I enter now, if I say the rain, they do one small hour. As I say, one drop. It drop small, small. Well, if you don't kickstart for your side, also now for me to you need to do it. Also, let us know for that corner.
3: But rain fall for mainland yesterday. You know, you don't see the rain.
2: I not see any. As I enter inside,
3: but the rain
2: inside,
3: was not heavy.
2: I don't come outside.
3: You know, heavy.
2: I don't come
3: like,
2: outside.
3: Around. I think it was yesterday afternoon slash evening. If you know, be all part of mainland, you know, see sometimes we ain't going to fall for Ikeja, you know, Richie, and Opaja. So, now, so it be, but for my side, for Maryland yesterday, rain actually for, and even for, if you come island, if this Ikoyi, you will see, some part of the road, they wet. But like, now, since yesterday, now, in that we don't fall. All right, we hope so you see they dropping those messages and voice notes to let us know where you listen to us from. And of course, now why we get here to take all your calls, your voice notes, and your messages. Orisha Kingdom from AJCT. They say, good morning, Becca Bliss and Emma Laugh Laugh. May this new week bring us good things. Radio is perfect 100. Good morning, Becca and Emma. On a night, hope you sleep well. Happy new week. May this week favor us in Jesus' name. Radio is loud and clear. Mr. Ifeoluwa, plan well. From AJCT. Thank you so much. Amen, amen, amen in Jesus' name. More anointing, Mommy Gio. Good morning, Becca Bliss and Emma Laugh Laugh. Ab is here in Italy. This now must be from Italy. To all those that are appreciating us on behalf of Mr. Kutuga and I, we appreciate them too. Ciao. All right, thank you so much. Our guy Aziz from Obalende, lately you've not been consistent though. You know they're consistent like before. Nah, family matter because or you don't stay under stress because normally now you and Mr. Kuduga, you know, so now they fight for that spot and I don't go first send messages, but now Mr. Badula, yeah, they take that number one. What's going on, Aziz from Obalende? Well, good morning to you. We hope so you did well, and how your family members did. Okay, I'm half an hour. What is this up? How your weekend?
2: My weekend,
3: because this is your new hairstyle. Yeah. So, Kote, why you need more by Oshie? I think there's a name, police cap. That's what we call it. Oshie Kiko, police cap. I want to perfect join police force.
2: No, just to let them know that we recognize them. Yo. We'll see them. Okay. Man, we hate them.
3: So, I hope so. Even the police, they know this time. Right. Because well, I'm going to introduce yourself.
2: We salute you. Well, the weekend go as planned. After Onile, I just go out straight like Ayobo.
3: Okay.
2: Then I go to my shop straight, you know. I go make my hair. Then when the woman tell me the style, I say, no, don't do your thing, you know.
3: Anything you want to.
2: I should just do it now. I say, now, wow.
3: I don't
2: fully enter this thing.
3: Like, I even miss everything.
2: You afro from the back. Come, I'm like, okay. Now, no,
3: which afro?
2: Like, she collect her from the.
3: Don't be afro now. Afro means everywhere go full like this.
2: Oh, okay. Now, okay.
3: Police cap, no, she said.
2: Okay.
3: That's what they call it, police cap.
2: I should just do it. I said, hey, I don't see her today. No problem. That's why I wear my glasses. That's why I continue, you know. And the moment where I reach the shop back, I started talking. I started just like this.
3: No, wait, maybe that is. We will come back to continue the gist.
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3: 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But money runs with the biggest B and E in the industry. Well, I'll be the letting you know how my weekend take go. After I don't do the F anyway, I go back to my mashup. I should just talk like this. I just close my eye. I say, you want sleep. You no, don't chop. All that time, now around 4:30, I never even chop. You know, now so they bring food. As I just chop. It matter for even worse. I just say, you know what? So see all of now. So I take carry by go out. And I no stand up. I close my eyes around 8. I no stand up till 1:30 the next day.
4: That must have been a very nice.
3: It's my soul. You know, as I caused this stand up that I wanted, I just stand up to see if anybody call me. I look and say, no call. Go on, and so I go back. Continue. You know, now I can officially stand up by 3 o'clock. Now I go see, say, okay, food done day. As I take chow like this, before you know, 5 done reach. I go bath. Now I arrange my bag again. You know, now I start to then find my way, go bus stop to feel it on back to office, you know. Now so the weekend just to go, but the sleep day very, very important.
4: When
3: yeah.
4: you sleep well, your body go even know. You know, see the difference between your eyes.
3: Now my eye don't clear now. I don't see.
4: But that one only say it's more easy for your chest.
3: Like,
4: you still don't do
3: like
4: that.
3: Like,
4: I go remind you.
3: It don't be happen.
4: And I know you saw that day.
3: If it happen, so on, things, if
4: don't
3: it happen on Wednesday or Thursday, but today, no, I have to sleep.
4: You just want to enjoy your sleep.
3: How your weekend?
4: Well, my weekend too was good. They okay. What did I do? That Friday, nothing much. I suppose see one friend, but I don't see anybody. So I just chill out. I mean, I think at some point, say I will go this the crucifix to listening where you do for inside Terra Culture, but I don't get chance to go. So I just go my house. Then on Saturday, I go for my normal waka waka. I did my work on that Saturday. I don't really do anything much. I make my bolly. Anytime I go outside, I make bolly every weekend. Now me and bolly, I just buy plantain of 2,000 naira. Sometimes the woman, they give me big fingers, like 4. Sometimes they give me 5. So I make my bolly, buy vegetable, chop ham, you know, drink zobo to
3: join
4: to I enjoy myself. At some point, I think I try to sleep small. I use one of these my supplements, magnesium glycinate. I use another magnesium glycinate to make person sleep. Imagine, say you can't use magnesium glycinate and ashwagandha. Oh my God!
3: The both of them.
4: No, the both of them. One go make your muscle they relax. The other one, after it don't work for your heart, your bones and everything, it go come make you sleep. So I sleep well. I wake up again. I chop my rice. Then in the morning I did my normal church thing. You know, online church.
3: Oh, okay.
4: Yes. Then you know they again. When they say that they do teenager service, after I don't join adult service, because I always join all the services like from 9 o'clock.
3: So
4: they start before 9, but they join them from 9. They finish like around 3:30.
3: Church.
4: Yes, online. Online.
3: Not be the same thing that they talk about.
4: No, I mean, not be the same thing.
3: So each service different.
4: Different. Now different people too for each service. The people will come for 9 o'clock. They go close before the other people come.
3: Like so they go leave. Go walk, oh.
4: They go leave. So but because so now what are they doing? But when they see something and teenager service, now they do the last one. I say up there, well, teenager, God will bless you people. My data make up preserve me. So now from there I sleep again, but nothing much. So now so you be for my own weekend as well. Your talent, what's up? What's going on?
5: Good.
4: This brown looks very brownish on you.
3: Yeah.
5: Stop
4: drum, shall I?
3: You're gonna be like, who do you contest for presidency?
4: Yeah. You know, so when you see a chocolate person, they can't wear chocolate, they'll just make the chop them.
3: Yeah. Oh my God.
4: No, I don't see it. And then I will say you're like a chocolate where I go shop. Yeah, but I don't be Clifford Dodgy. So only Clifford Dodgy. Now you go look and say, oh, you don't go even see you at all. You see chocolate, you know. Chocolate takala me wee. You know, they chop you, they go. But now how you look like, you know, you be like, you know, maybe because if you go Belgium, there's one chocolate shop where we say now full chocolate.
3: Like they use
4: height like chocolate. So and you know, so I can't as I remember that you look me like that, like as in chocolate.
3: The Nigerian version.
1: Low budget.
4: I say you look like a chocolate, but you're not, you're human chocolate. Mm. Oh yeah, when we enter inside those burgers as well, Tabby. When we come back, yes, we shall continue. Don't go anywhere.
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3: 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I greet you specially. Better Monday to you, better new week. Monday morning, I greet you all and all. I make a bagatelle and wrap this better man today. Any which way, took our time. Just mom in the dungeon for the lip 6:30 there. And I don't come to give you a bunga news. My name is George Talent. For update here. Number one, Oga Presido, Bola Tinubu, you don't order Sabego. When they release a Nigerian ship money after 20 years. Another Disney phone don't say I beg gonna lie you. There are no plan to arrest any student, keep a kiri for life because they don't pay student loan back. For Agatha G, Jamaica, they push body, say they won't carry enter court, they won't give King Charles later. May they answer whether it been there very legal. May they take a do slave trade for Jamaica. For sports, Florentina don't take a base with Fabio Grosso, they not do again after the Bros take and lose three straight games for that particular side. Inside Fujis. Oh God, President Bola Tinubu, our EOU one, don't say carry go. May I go bring back the money of that cabotage vessel financing for what they call CVFF more than 20 years after they take establishment. There, yeah. Minister of Marine and Blue Economy at Degboyega Oyetola taking on this particular one there. On top of Ginger, talk we take a release command side yesterday by S.A. Bolaji Akinola. Oyetola, I answer yes to Nigeria. I mean, he don't give the order saying Nigeria Maritime Radar and the safety agency may never take a do particular sharp this particular order there, and they say 12 power lending institutions to make them do this thing, may they make it fast, where they bring back the money because of that procedure, they put on pressure for a headband. The money there, they expected to provide betterment funds for Nigeria ship owners there, and where they want to expand their operation and make the flow increase. People want to take everybody inside the maritime sector. I have to like this particular move, you go open leg for investments there. You could take a short say also people will be saying they be Nigerians, what they say will be with Nigeria. They go take a do more of this business there. And they could follow create jobs inside the country. While the shift from there, contractors and consultants with the work with National Library of Nigerian Project, they don't give them clear one and say, Baba, make una meet the deadline where government give an idea. If not, na go face 2x2 for on our head, no be choice. Minister of Educate, Tunji allows science particular warning for meeting with the project contractor, consultant, and officials of National Library of Nigeria for Abuja. Alasa Yansi government, they want to establish deadline where they're realistic, where everybody fit take a meet, and then ensure the stakeholders, them, senior men, them, they go hold them accountable if anything go, if any yon happen everywhere, it not go make sense. In Yansi government, they expect quality work, they expect delivery on time, and they don't want to say if you fail, they go stop. The minister Yansi federal government, they're ready to release money back to back, money no be problem, just bring the bill, may mount. Skinful. Well, for another this, Niger don't take a poor body, they don't take a poor body there, they don't take a run their affairs. As the former Sierra Leone president, NS by Kuruma, will return go back Freetown after 2 years the bros been run from in country, called it for Nigeria. Foreign Affairs Minister Bianca Odumegwu Ojukwu will be saying, she take a escort to the Kuruma, enter Sierra Leone, on top of the instruction of Oga President Bola Tinubu, here to see this return in a very, very good one there. And of course, now successful. Conclusion of a peace building and confidence everywhere good for Africa. And that through the release yesterday, the minister Yansi Kuruma will relocate come Nigeria since 2024 after one or two small being served for a country. They will declare the bro, say, Baba, in the 135, they even charge her. See, you want to do one or two things and things as a concern overthrowing of government and one deadly army uprising for 2023. Well, in Russia, that our country, you can't this month, they take a do one or two cover for ya. But like this, the matter don't take a line low as a presido for Nigeria, don't put body, they don't carry the bros go back in country, and everywhere good for that as the bros don't return back to Twitter. Well, still on still Nigeria education loan for what they call near for don't say I beg on a lie, or they're not getting the plans to arrest any student, put them for prison for life. If you know if you pay student loan money back home, propose for the official X account on Sunday, will be yesterday. The phone answer, I beg go that through with the fly was social media, a very, very fake one. There, well, they don't the answer, they don't get any target like that, they don't get any plan like that. So, see, if you borrow, no worry,
5: God go help you, go pay. If you never pay, they go find out that means to collect their money back. But nothing like arrest, to I beg, no carry them go. They say I beg, go everywhere, go. But another this Nigerian military man down to the Petroleum Regulatory Authority, don't tell you answer, Baba. The reason why for it doesn't increase any, based on say, Baba, crude oil done this. Where did they even carry the crude oil? Said, where did they see him? Baba, it costs something no good. Plus, say, domestic refinery money, it will leave you. I mean, even for the country. Logistic and transportate, Baba, Ichoku, head of public affairs for NMDPRA, George Enaita, take you answer this particular for interview. I say, as a factor for the driver, this increase of petrol, Baba, Ichoku. Me and you know go feel understand and there with number I. We need to do mathematics x square equal to y square. In answer the cost of a sourcing crude oil, there, Baba, for refining, Baba, you choke, and they take time. Don't be smart in there, or you don't say everyone good small time, and time you go take. And the LA, for another just don't take a record back to back blockade. You don't take a cease on cast of kind of bad drugs for some cast of kind state as part of proof body, but they want to take a stop a movement of drug from one place to another. We'll be saying no make sense. Agency, YRCSO. For Lagos Airport, they don't take a collect back nearly 1 million tablets of Tramadol, where they hide for one ship of cloth for where they go, where they come from Pakistan. They answer they take a put the street value of over 1.1 billion naira. For another operation, NDL, they answer they don't take a recover almost 58 kg of potent canna, where they hide for hand gloves, where they come from Singapore. For on those days, they see they don't take a blog, one fuel tanker, where they hide a they carry 2 tons of canna, where they take a disguise in a petrol product. NDLEO Shemo Brigadier General Marwa take a club and give him officers Baba on the trial. Thank God, they work with no good. They say they don't follow on six or cast kind things for them. One Kaduna Bauchi, Ekiti Kogi, Taraba, and even the Nugu State. Well, to club for Bodobi Country G's, human rights lawyer and the senior advocate of Nigeria, Femi Falana. Don't they put us EFCC? How many times I call you? Make una sharply go open a Bolaya account on top according to RAM, say failure, say they never fee account for 33.75 billion naira with the meant for cash transfers to Nigeria. So, be say hand the meat inside the country. Falana, I am particular, I mean the shame of the alliance of surviving COVID-19 and beyond. He say, Baba, yes, is go work with Auditor General of Federation, but then collect that money back because they release that money according to the bros. But who and who divert the money because me and you know collector. In this particular under yesterday, after a report by the General of the Federation, Shaka Kanyito Chira, the report, Yancy, concerns done day over a hair, some kind of economy, with the Nafi provide accounts and evidence of how they take a spend this money, 33.75 billion naira for cash transfers. For Lana Yancy, the money is supposed to be more than 3.29 million, supposed to take a serve 3.29 million people, we hand the meat for this country. But so they speak like this, Femi Labouche. Okay. Now, so it take me on top of this Wakari come as a now for the countryside, but I still get more just for you on the back of that side. Jerry Wuri and Tony Fikate, just stay with me. I'd come back.
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5: Okay, welcome back here, and thank you for sitting down with me. Make an entire cut out to remain like this. Jamaica government, the CEOs of the set up, they set already to go present King Charles with one petition. On top of this slave trade matter, the culture minister Olivia Grange. They talk to Baba. They want no sarcasm kind thing. Say they get 3 things to ask these people. Say, oh, it depends for shares. They say they want to establish whether that slave trade of Africans for Jamaica. Whether now so the law been talking under English law. They say Baba, this one depends for shares. Why they go carry people who do slave trade for Jamaica? Say what in the sub? Say Alpha, can you charge to answer under English law? Is it correct? I mean, is it incorrect? Well, the following say they want whether that slave trade is for match international law. And they won't follow no whether Britain now supposed to pay them money for say they go match their human rights. Chicken, huh? Say if they answer these 3 questions there, their mind will rest. But if not, Baptiste Carter. For sports, first of all, Florentina, he don't take a sack their Cochilala manager Fabio Grosso rather because the bros, he never feel win 3 games back to back inside the season where they just start so. The club announced the 48 years old. They don't push him yesterday like this now. He don't carry Gata must go. He don't wait for night boss. He go take carry and go back in country. The bros don't do well at all. He collect 2-1 defeats inside Torino on Saturday. And the final giveaway in charge for the club like that. He never get another chance again to prove himself. They say, Baba, go. I beg go. Before we lose 10 straight, Baba, they go for the air. Well, the second 3 matches here. Arsenal don't prove say Chelsea and their wife forever, amen. Well, Arsenal take a flop Chelsea 2-1 yesterday, like small picking. After they take a play the game, of course, Chelsea never take a score. They see so I want to score first. Where they see no who first come police now they win case. Arsenal say back come down. I will be in the husband. But open for me, Joe. Give them 2 goals there. And they don't take a make Arsenal sit up the league inside a particular side. For the Olympics, BBN housemate Gerald Adebuja, grant a push one for the house on top of this particular Big Brother Niger edition. Show yourself the table tab. Me and Komago in house yesterday. After the take a do live eviction show, he both no rich. And at 6 with the brother for the house, like this, so everywhere, he don't take a base for the bros. Gerald now become the 8th housemate to leave the competition after Sortex and Godesta. I mean, Godesta rather, he don't take a base come for that particular side. While the rest within the house like this, they go to the push themselves to compete for the 160 million naira grand prize. Okay, tete me tete egg. George Talent, now my name is Ceremony. Well, thank you. So you stand up with me and enjoy the rest of the money runs with the Kabilis and Malafla. For now, I'm going to come out. Sabayakata.
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0: All right, yes, welcome back. Well, from that Ogbonge news break plus that last song we listen to, we'll be saying from Yemi Alade and Jazzy Alabeke. Now the title of that song. Few more minutes time remaining before 7 o'clock. We stand at attention on top of the time that is Monday edition of Money Runs. Better please, Imala Flafa. And we get there. You say you want to have something?
1: Yeah, I don't got to do vote of thanks. Anyways, I want to give a big shout out to Mr. Musbi, right?
0: Italy.
1: I stop when you shake my leg. I use the money where actually. Yes.
2: I be make I drag your leg. Whose money you use where? Your money don't enter. You don't post on WhatsApp say, babe, send account details. Let's go and spread.
0: I don't think your talent will do such.
2: Evidence.
0: Now you give woman.
2: Why
1: am I mad talking about because of that? No, that's about your sister that time.
0: You're
1: not like in payback, like this. But this one, no follow. So, Ogam would be thank you. I received what you just said. You shake my leg that morning. Thank you so much.
0: Wahala. You want to go ripe? Or you go ripe?
1: Banga go ripe.
0: Okay, Banga, go ripe. Okay.
1: Everywhere good for her.
0: Amen.
1: Normally, I seem to like that. I be a very good person. Ogam must be saying your account number. That's what he's saying. Give me so. I want double them.
0: Okay.
1: So you kind of my save them.
0: Yeah.
1: When I save them
2: for future save.
1: But thank you, brother.
0: All right, yo. You don't hear the voice of your talent as well. Tabi, our chocolate and caramel. We now you want to go at me. Peace, more. May close the eyes. You don't active. Okay. All right, so good morning, Imbale and Imala. My positive energy goes to everyone listening to Nigeria FM. This week, the voice of that love will stand up for us, no matter the noise around our life in Jesus' name.
1: Amen.
0: His words will speak for us, no matter what the enemy they say in Jesus' name.
1: Amen.
0: The Lord will help, keep, oppose, sustain, protect, defend, and exalt us and ours in Jesus' name.
1: Amen.
0: This Oji Emmanuel 100 will not be open church. Another message, good morning to the biggest B and he, and happy new week. The radio is loud and clear. It vary from Aga. But now you say, tell Ima make you go bath. Ima, you know bath form.
2: I don't understand though. How you taste see me? No. How you taste see me?
0: Okay, no. Okay, it's a time God say Ima mention say he go bath. Okay.
2: No. I'm a clean boy.
0: Okay.
2: I'm a clean boy. I don't do that.
0: Clean boy. No, I didn't wear water no day. I go remind them. Oh yeah, where we serve you with our cocoa of the day.
2: Anyway, cocoa of the day today, they remind you, say, chase every other thing except two things. Cocoa of the day, say, chase everything else, chase some. But see these two things, you know, not chase some. You say, love, you know, chase some. You go find you. If you like me, you hide under your bed, you go find you. Yes. And the second one, as so when that time reach, it will always come, you know, and I'm be dead. So those two things, you say, you know, no need me to stress yourself. What's the market? What they call?
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0: Off edge is the sweet. I not like it. I will not tell you. Yes, we'll keep up to ourselves. We'll not tell you. Anyway, welcome back on Thunder Hour. Yes, and Nigeria FM 102.7 a day. Bank we put. Before we set that market, I'll be the let you know the cocoa of the day. The cocoa of the day, they just say, pursue every other team. But you see two things. You're not supposed to pursue them at all because they go find you no matter where you day. The very first one are love. Yes, if you fight, the moment we don't fight for love. My sister, my brother. I'm not saying you know the way to try, but you don't pursue everything. They pursue love. Otilo is a gun or something, you understand? Those two things, you don't need to fight for. And death, yes, no matter where you day, when that time don't reach, he go find you. So, as you the waka, today, you remember, say you go pursue every other thing, but no pursue love, leave him alone because he go do a thing, he go find you no matter where you dey. Yes, the one way be your own, go do a thing, he go find you. Either na love from family, love from co workers, love from friend, relationship, love, love from your wife. You understand? You don't need to do it. You remind somebody before they need to give you love, because the whole point of love not to share, not to do it, not to sacrifice. So real love go do it, go find you. So as you did pursue everything this week, come on, love, go for one side. Say, this one, too much now. This one ain't go find me. Love me go do it. Love me go find that love.
1: So if you say those where they find death, now those where they commit suicide, right?
0: Those
1: ones, now then they find
0: now then they find out.
1: So they tell them now, so maybe they don't find suicide when time reaches.
0: You go
1: everybody
0: find,
1: go see that.
0: Yes, you go find you when that time, when the right time don't come, you go find
1: I hope they will listen. Those where they jump inside Third Miller Bridge, water. I hope say I listen, and those where they use that insecticide to fight themselves. No, not to say we are trying to be insensitive.
0: Yeah.
1: Just to let you know, so when life they hope, they don't need to pursue death. Because death is there for everybody.
0: Yes. Yeah.
1: When your time reaches, you will go. All right, my positive energy goes to our parents too. Who are gearing up to face school fees. Challenging. I am Jones from Ishaki Town Ojo. You know the reason why I laugh? When I did talk to my sister yesterday. Yeah, I can't tell and say, I think, okay, at the tell and say, ah, say, he gets some new set of wiggle. Where she feel bad? She said, don't. Edo, Shemo, date next week, Monday. I say, you know, next Friday. Only, that is where my children are resuming.
0: Scooby.
1: Only Edo, so, only, because I cannot buy any right now. Because school fees is next week, a moment. All them are changing at your school. One change, they come out like way to
0: they will buy, some will even buy new bag. Lunch box.
1: Now wait till she tell me
0: everything.
1: Now wait till she tell me. Now I don't think when you are still single, enjoy that your stage, Joe. The moment you are starting to have children,
0: and this one every woman will be supportive. Yes, if she if now another woman will be out there, you say, send me the link. You will carry the money buy. And when you reach that,
1: my sister is not even like that.
0: My husband,
1: my sister is not like that.
0: Problem too.
1: And I think she get that from my mama, because I remember those times too when we did grow. Oh, my mommy. Oh, the moment I had to buy, what should buy? The moment she don't collect her salary like this. Now to the store. In fact, we know they even wait during Christmas. We know they. Our Christmas clothes is ready 1 month to Christmas, because she believes say if you buy them on time, you don't go join the rush buying
0: people.
1: Way before they don't have money. So she don't buy her 1 month to. They say because you know one point, but she don't go show us. So the way they laugh. Yeah, mama, they use laugh. What's happen?
0: I say you talk about this Christmas clothes that they make me they laugh.
1: Why your mama they buy it? 1 month?
0: You know why they used to folding of clothes? Because they're always super size. If you say that the day when she go meeting for, because now you're born, I grow most of my life, you know. So if you say that when she go maybe like Ikeja meeting for their Saturday meeting for Ikeja, she can't see the clothes and the way they bring us up. If I get them, my other
1: siblings
0: will be like twins. They think that's what they do. So they go, mama will just say, I'm only the dating. Anytime when she no plan them, the thing they cheap.
1: Yeah.
0: So we just buy all of them. Popcorn, that's what I got to say. And as small as me, now before December, you don't read.
1: Yes, now you go.
0: And if you don't
1: read
0: you, my mama can fold. Now I sabi fold clothes. Now so she go carry the hand, you one, two, three. When she don't fold up on your body like that, she'll come out and like that. Come carry iron. Press up. You don't leave her like that. So both this one and everything.
1: Yeah.
0: When December. Why my other friends' clothes? Because Christmas clothes, don't they jump them? Yeah, see, they wear my own clothes in the next December. Because they say, we see what I pick up like that. Now, why did they say 1 month? I did laugh.
1: I know, my mama, they wait now 1 month.
0: I don't tell them, you don't tell papa.
1: Because you go call them money now. How you want me to call them money now?
0: Now, that's what I want. Now, that's what you go tell my papa.
1: Say, yeah.
0: And the price of things don't increase. Mm-hmm. So they don't buy anything, but then they go, they know. See, this was all man. I didn't know they went. I didn't know they
1: And now, that's the reason why you actually laugh that laugh. Laugh. Yeah, shout out to all the parents, shout out to all the guardians, you know, some people they do what they ask as guardian to
0: yes.
1: other children, you know. As school fees, God will continue to provide for now. Mm. All the parents, when I will take care of your children, and you go live long to chop the
0: food. Amen.
1: All right, good morning, Becca Bleeds. Anima online is working perfectly. Azu from the east. Oh, how the east people now. Jetu Stiko, they say good morning, Becca Anima. Seriously, I was about to say the school opens next week. May God provide to all our parents out there in Jesus' name, because it's not easy. Yes, so now I told you they just they born children anyhow. I don't know how they take to I'm sure God will help them. Mom Siberi, my positive already goes to a girl. Let me do your $10. All right, thank you. Beckham Lee's animal. The radio is working perfectly clear. Sisters from Ijayi Ojokoro. Got comrade from Coste. They say good morning, biggest B and E. Radio is live here. Biggest thank you to Oga Okoduga and Nigeria FM team. Well, I'm not Gamus for their big money. It made my weekend. Oh, no money is small.
0: Yes,
1: thank you very much. Come live, Becca. Let us see. Let us see the Ima police face cap and the chocolate dress. And nobody wear chocolate dress, you. But not be chocolate. Not be dressed. Now,
0: senator.
1: Comrade from Costain. All right, so maybe enter inside the international observations where we get right here. The one where they come from United Nations, they call them the World Kishkwali Language Day. And they like when somebody they you know learn another language. I talk about one time where I tried to go learn French. I tried to go learn French, but when I learned the good morning finish, how are you? Fine. Bien merci. Evu. When we done the movie to the intermediate part, at that time I know say Kaki don't be leather. And because there was nobody to speak French to, it was very hard. Although I tell my mama that time, I say maybe make her go live for Benin for like 6 months. So maybe if I leave for Benin, the French where I learned. You know, I go. Everybody they speak French. You don't go get choice. I don't speak French to them. And mommy say, "Benebau, where do my mother so French? Mark, don't make my mother so French." I say, "Mommy, tell me so French. Kill him as so." My mommy say, "My mama say, she said, 'You better say bien, bien, bien.'" I say, "Mommy, you cannot say bien to everything." I go, "Wait till you want talk." She don't allow me go. I don't even say she allow me go live for Benin for that maybe 6 months or 1 year. Maybe my own friends too. If I do it, they okay. But for this United Nations, they say now this language what they call Kiswali. Abi Kisawa wo oyinbo yi o ti wa lagbara. Now okay, Kiswahili. I think that's it. Kiswahili. And they talk say they celebrate this on every 7th of I don't even understand these people again. Whoa, please let us avoid this one. Be like saying a wrong distance. Becca, why are you taking us to the back? I'm the cause. Maybe do with that thing. I've been saying it's still inside July. Forgive me. Forward ever, backward never.
0: Mm.
1: They say this one, what did they do today? From the United Nations page now. World Duchenne Awareness Day. World Duchenne Awareness Day. If you first see World Duchenne, you go say they talk about one duchess, but it's not any duchess. You they talk about this Duchenne muscular dystrophy and one rare progressive disorder. And they say over in 5,000 newborn boys in the world they are affected by this particular disorder. With the current standard of care, people where they live with this Duchenne. They say they feel live until they don't reach 30. After 30, they feel die.
0: Hmm.
1: Then currently, unfortunately, they say there is no cure for this particular progressive disorder. I got a check. Say any do we have something like that for Nigeria? May we know. They don't. They can't talk. Say Duchenne muscular dystrophy in Nigeria. They say it is severe. They can't talk. Say progressive genetic muscle wasting condition. Where they face major diagnostic management and data tracking challenge. That is, they say it is in Nigeria. Say, but because of the fact, say they don't get where they feel diagnose them. Na problem, you know. And of course, based on top the data tracking challenge too. For inside Nigeria, they say na issue. Say so, nobody say no day, but it gets one medical and diagnostic challenges where they talk to they get. And of course, they say if you checkmate this particular progressive disorder too, I say they don't get specialized medical staff and limited access to early screening. So many children for Nigeria, they diagnose this particular disorder inside them, they diagnose them late. Facilities for testing, like genetic testing or dystrophin assays, they say those ones too. Those places too, they very rare in Nigeria. They don't really get them like that. So from this little research where I do, I don't know, say they something like this, they actually happen for inside and Nigeria as well. And they even get one organization called Muscular Dystrophy Registry in Nigeria, where they founded by one man named Adedotun Teju Osho. Where we say in work now to establish patient database and connect with groups like the Treat NMD Global Registry Network to take help patients gain visibility and prepare for the clinical trials where they are for future. So from this thing, I shall not say he actually did for Nigeria, but fortunately there's no cure for DMD, and the treatment in Nigeria, they focus on managing the symptoms to prevent severe contracture and to improve the quality of life through supportive devices and therapies them. So now we know say they actually they are for the country. So just to talk more about them, and they say they won't use this day to do it to raise the awareness. One of the aim now to help to educate the parents and family of children who get this particular illness. Say they feel improve their knowledge of the disease and ensure say that they get the best care for children where they go through this particular disorder. While to celebrate this one, whether you be the patient, you be supporting a relative, or you get connected to Duchenne muscular dystrophy, there will be certainly plenty of ways where you feel support these children when they go through this kind of thing. They say you go there surprised, though, just how you share video or photo on Facebook, or how you even share this particular thing on your social media, feel raise the awareness to other people who don't know about this particular disorder. Even me, too. This is my first time. I never hear about this Duchenne muscular dystrophy before. Don't hear about them before.
2: No.
1: I never hear about them. Now my first time. And as I don't hear about them now, if I see and some, I go say, oh, okay. This was what we talk about the other day. Another thing where we say you need to read more about this particular DMD. Yes, now the short form, Duchenne muscular dystrophy. I don't let you know now progressive genetic disorder, and of course it will cause muscle weakness and wasting. Now the most common and severe form of muscular dystrophy, primarily they say now boys it affects the most. Now the boy child it affect the most. Wasting with the causes and inheritance, they say DMD they caused by a change or mutation where they in the DMD gene on the X chromosome. You know, say now X and Y. Now it be the one maybe the boy child. Where for the who get they say now X and X, but on top that X chromosome where is still there for man body. They say a change or mutation in that DMD gene on the X chromosome if it cause this DMD. So lack of dystrophin, they say the gene they fail to make dystrophin. This dystrophin now vital protein where they keep muscle cells strong and safe from injury. Because boys get only X chromosome, only one, so they develop the disease if the gene don't get 40. You know, say we girls, just as I mentioned earlier, we get XX chromosome. And because we get XX chromosome, the fact that we get extra X, they act as LV carriers for us. They make us LV carriers. So now boy child, this particular disease, they talk say it affects. What if the symptoms and signs? They say number one, early delays. Pikin will get this DMD, the Pikin feel no walk on time, run on time, or even talk on time like in peers. Number two, weakness they start for those kind of children for their pelvic area, you know, towards their hips, their thigh side and shoulder around 2 to age 3. now they go start to they notice this muscle weakness. Children, they use their hands to push up their legs when they rise from the floor because their thigh muscles are weak. Now, another sign and symptom of pikin we get DMD. Then there is the enlarged calves. Calves, some people go talk say, now issue say, you know, these calves maybe for the back. So the lower leg muscles often they look very large. That's another sign to look for. They look big, they look bulky because fat and scar tissue they replace the lost muscles. So most children when they go through this DMD, they need wheelchair between age 10 to 12. So that is how serious it will be. And as the disease they progress, it they affect the heart muscle, it they affect the breathing muscle, the diaphragm, where they lead to major health risk. Then there is scoliosis, where they often develop as the trunk muscles they weaken. So if you notice some of these signs where I mentioned, that pikin fit they go through DMD and try to know the support care and support system where they're on ground so that they will quickly start treatment for your boy child, because they say that the boy child it affect the girl child, no day included. And that one, Brazil people, they do their independence today. Shout out to the Brazilians. I'm being saying Nigerians are everywhere. I will get Nigerians too, where they listen to us from Brazil, where they never call. So shout out to them. Maybe they don't turn to Brazilians. So shout out to them based on top the independence way that they celebrate today. National Beer Lovers Day. Yes, that one too. And today, they say beer now one of the most popular alcoholic drinks. This tasty beverage, they made from grains. You know, they're around for centuries, dates as far back as the Egyptians and Romans. So these days, craft beer and $1 million business and breweries, they become one of the most popular hobby to take part in. And of course, some people were only kind of like beer. They don't like some other kind of alcohol, where they certainly fine. But they say this day isn't for them. This day was created for people who absolutely love beer, not just like beer. They say now time for beer lovers day to celebrate this one. We will drink. It is well, you how to celebrate beer lovers day. They say go out, you know, go to a beer parlor, go to somewhere where you say you feel enjoy your beer. If you do a brewery tour, I just show Ima the brewery tour where I see that and where I will go. Belgium. I got to tell and say for that place, they use the beer where they sell, they transform through underground pipes. You know, we'll see we want to wait the worker say they won't go, they deliver alcohol. There's nothing like that. You know, they get different pipes where they take past the alcohol, all of them they underground. You know, go even see them with your eyes. You know, go see them with your eyes. So they say if you do a beauty tour, of course, they get plenty beauty tour for inside our own country, Nigeria. You will be beer lover. They say if you go there, you fit experience, you know, another kind of experience, you know. And of course, try a new beer now on today. And of course, if you're gonna going on a beer making adventure as well. I just remember to somewhere there for inside Seychelles, they call the place Takamaka. Yes, Takamaka. If you go for wine testing and beer, this thing, I think I don't know if they do beer testing there too. But if you go there, you will see how they take make their own, you know, wine, their own some of the alcohols where they do for there, and you go there accessible to taste all of them. So you go see that, we just they tell you how this one was made. So Ima, you are traveling next year.
0: Inshallah.
1: Even if not 6 years, you will start from, you will go there. All right, so and I think Superhuman Day, that one too now today. And they say this superhuman, what did they talk about now? Those people where they involve themselves in Paralympics. Yes, you know, say there is Olympics and there is Paralympics. So for many years, those who don't face challenge of disability in all forms, though, you know, say they go through some stigma, where some people they put upon them. Society, once they don't treat these people as if they less capable of doing amazing things. When Paralympics started, you can't say, these people, they are not disabled. They are people of ability. Rather than thinking of people who don't overcome disability as less than, perhaps they say make the world benefit from thinking, say, well, you can call them as something better, superhumans, right? We suppose they call them. So this superhuman day, they torchlight awareness to the talent of athletes, musicians, artists, and everyday people where they overcome waiting they won't see as a crippling limitation and we go on to push, say, yes, I can. And so how to celebrate Superhuman Day? We say encourage a superhuman. Those we don't, if you get anybody will be like a disabled person for your family, or maybe they feel disabled in their life, remind to encourage them. Say, don't worry, you can do this, you can do that. Tell them, say, well, this human body, they're capable of doing plenty, plenty amazing things. And say those challenges, say they be something that they fit overcome. So give encouragement to friends and family to acknowledge, say, they are superhuman. Show them the superhumanness in them. You know, tell them, say, you see them, you respect them. Learn

night. I shared in the Kim Jae Seaside Kim. I know this. Sad DJ, put this on the replay. I want to hear a fella Jono. Me bummer, I'm a friend of my lolly.

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7: Anyway, welcome back on top that one. Take your Google right here. Now 7 more minutes remaining, 9 o'clock. We start attention Monday, the number 7 day for the month of September 2026. Morning Runs with the biggest B and E together with T in the industry. Yes, so now the spillover of the newspaper. Now we're there right now, but before we do it, continue that part, we'll play you some better back to back way you take the waiting, jollificate your body after the sports matter, and then we kick start the matter from
8: so just start from the last ones first.
7: Okay, yeah, so we give you JJ and Martin Fields on top down that but we drop on Friday on my way and
8: Viola.
7: The Viola, and I do that one. And attention, who they create for that one? Now, Fola, they look for that one. Back to you, Shea Vibes. We give you Joe by YTJ. We give you Follow by Ka
8: Ichaba.
7: Ichaba, yes. Yeah, so we give you Best by Chief Priest. Okay. Kaluba may occur on top of that one.
8: Oh, yeah, time don't wait for us to go back to the voice note and start to play all the voice notes where we get earlier. That person where they tried to call earlier too. If you want call now, you can call. And don't forget by 9 o'clock we go also somebody with the tinkling. Let's go. Oh, the person they wait. Okay. Hello, Peter. Hello.
9: Hello, good morning.
8: Good morning.
9: Better.
8: Yes.
9: Good morning. Good morning. How was your day?
7: Try our possible best.
9: Yeah. There are two things I need to say. This time I will call you later, no, because you get everything I get for mine for you first. But make I come out for this one with this.
7: But you know, tell us your name.
9: My name is Sahid.
7: Okay, talk to us, Augustine.
9: If you remember, I sent a message concerning my mom see one time for birthday.
7: Okay.
9: So my concern about this thing, if you notice, I don't know, maybe you know. This is the news where they go on now about salary of workers. We then talk, say they want increase, make the federal government increase from 70,000 to 300,000.
7: Yes.
9: Yeah. So if federal government, you know, if you do that one, imagine. For some countries, they will say we know. There are 4 things mostly, we say those countries that they always try concentrate on for the betterment of their country. One, healthcare is very important. Security, very important. Education, very important, and some other things we say they make. But mostly, if you notice, most these police with the other country, then they always look good, and if they are paying them well, paying them well, you go see them at least. So many people for Nigeria even don't join military people for US
7: outside the country,
9: outside countries, and you see how they are doing. Not be this Nigeria. Well, the Senate people, you know how much they collect per city, the allowance, holiday allowance, wardrobe allowance, feeding allowance, petrol allowance. Why they not reduce those ones, increase other things, maybe say, he make the country better, security-wise. Now, kidnapping and everything on the country. And we are not even concerned about that. They are concerned. One senator will carry like 5 to 6 convoy. They go airport. Huh. They won't safeguard themselves. But then if you safeguard them, if you see some barracks, police barracks, wow, go pity for those people.
10: Hmm.
9: Most times, if I just they drive, even if some police don't even ask me, voluntarily, I always like, ah, Baba, take this one by the other, take this one by this. Even if they don't even ask me. Because on the norm, seeing them say, is not, they are not okay, because most of them mentally, they are not okay. You see police where they drink. Waiting do one, why in they drink? That's the question we should ask. How much are they paying the 70,000? Some salary serve no even. May God just help us. For this election when they come, I beg, make everybody just wise up. Whether Peter Obi, whether Tinubu, anybody, nobody is perfect. We are just working towards perfection.
10: Mm.
9: May God just help us.
10: Mm.
9: What you can do to better this country is for our own self. Waiting be the citizen, they cost more. It's more than waiting those people with it there, they cost. We can have a better day. Please.
7: Thank you. Thank you so much. Thank you so much.
11: Good morning, man. Good morning. Anyway, this is a way, anytime that they do campaign, they will always they talk, what they're not supposed to talk. You can imagine what human being they talk. Anybody who has not allowed vote for to make, you know, makes every word now. Where they ever bring all these ideas from? Huh? So if an individual just talk anything about them for social media now, under 24 hours, they don't go move on. That's the worst. Yeah. After this, I read that they say they don't put law for them. If anybody will talk anything, they will go arrest them for any campaign rally. So we all those are there here. Now then now. So we see there. We will see the list, not do this headline. We see the there. Then from there.
12: Pimala Flav, good morning. Becca Breeze, good morning. I greet two of you. Now, then, INEC, who they talk, say anybody who did this, or anybody who has made an effect, but who be INEC? I beg, then I know vessel. Where am I INEC stand? Like, which people they back INEC up? What are the forces behind INEC? We will say, we will confidently go report to INEC. Where are these people to talk these things? And then, even when I like outside forces, they support INEC, like USA, other country, maybe Nigeria. And I will say, yes, INEC, they say this and that, so they will report. We will hear anything happen now. They will still cover up.

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2: Okay, time for Tori Don't Take a Reach. I greet you specially, Nigeria FM 102.7, and this is not Tinkling News. My name is George Talent. Number one, federal government don't take a yance. By tomorrow, they could take a begin small repair works for Karabega Bridge. And it will last for 2 weeks. So they don't they talk about go. If you walk up for leg up, you drive along the Lagos by the expressway. Just know the traffic could take a shock from tomorrow to the next 2 weeks. Panarajis and the documents are going to want to say, I beg of politicians then. Better avoid to the cost each other for this campaign period, though. Say, if anybody where they cost people, take a do any gradia, say, they fee find the person 10 million naira plus, say, they fee for card, you go kiri kiri for inside of 1 year. For a cutter update, there will be small fire shelter for Indonesia like this. Inside this morning, and you don't take like by 11 people, including 6 children, according to police. For delivery, Galatasaray striker Victor Osimhen and Trabzon sport forward Paul Onwuachu. The two of them will take a miss Niger opening a game for this year. I'll be next year African Cup of Nations qualifier against Madagascar and Guinea-Bissau. We will share that inside this month too. Well,

0: this. Anybody who try to contest or try to do anything, we have to see the against that person. The only way that we see make this election, the day we keep is here. Everybody they vote from the own comfort zone, from the household, just day. So people say that, I don't know that area, the court people, I don't know what you mean, I don't know what you mean they do. And supposed to do, I'm saying, the day, you can vote from anywhere. You have a bad if you start playing, Papa.
1: Becca, in a good morning, gentle sticks. INEC, they are not serious. So now they are deep weak. They just wake up from their sleep or their slumber, which one? So now I want to start to the sanction. Since we are no sanction, if we are really this serious, start with the senator, the APC senator for Osun State, we say me they kill any accord member, and that clergyman we say Christians and other tribes or other religion are infidel. More than start from those two people. We make we know this serious. Make we find them first, put them for jail. Like maybe even stay for 6 months or 3 months. We know so that this serious. Nothing, Bekaima, I put it to you that nothing. Nothing will be done about this thing. Forget this is what it is, but nothing. Most of these candidates, all these people will still come outside and make a speech. Nothing will happen for Nigeria. God bless Nigeria.
2: Good morning, everyone. Happy New Week. Honestly, I think as at now, I don't know what Nigerian people want again. If Peter Obi of all people that were glamoring to lead us to the promised Nigeria that we have lost over these years. Because for me, personally, I think the reason why I'm going to vote for him is because other people have had their chance. There's need and room to give another person a chance. And I listened to that man, how he have said a lot of things. A very, very systematic way of telling us how to bring things in order. So I believe that he's going to make a change. It's up to you guys now to say your vote will count. He has said he will protect his vote. Imagine. Eh? So what do you want? Go get your PVC, guys, and let's make it happen. For pension, I'm not surprised and I'm not going to appeal to the government because honestly, if you have worked for a country, you deserve a pension and you should be well taken care of. So they should do the needful, not only to the generals or to the armies. Generalize this pension scheme to everybody that have served this country to be happy about working all their lives till 60 to 70 years. It's not easy. These days now, where people not even live to enjoy pension. Now the ones who live to enjoy the pension, not they see their money. It's very, very sad. I pray and beg the Nigerian government to do something about this pension scheme if they are listening. Edmund from Denmark. Enjoy your day.
3: You very clean, sir. Anna D. For our side. Ah, that's not me. Look, I don't think I hear this. Your Iki, this your title Iki. I'm gonna get Alicia Ziva. Then come on, I'm gonna share the Becca Bliss. I mean, the Becca will share the Bliss. I don't think that's it. Don't worry. Sweet, I just want to see what I like to hear for you. See your grandfather and your first papa. I like him. See, all these lawyers, all this son. When the someone we talk with this, we get them. If we don't talk, make them talk, because we don't know the succession. I don't know everything, and I don't know the law. All these people say they did a lot of money. Call them out. Call them out. If now my woman, they shock me saying only woman. The list called the listings. I don't understand. What the man can do, woman can do better. What the man can do, woman can do better. Woman don't do better like this now. We don't go call. We don't say the reason back at me. That woman better I do. And for the bossa, they really sad. This time again, you see the year or no government. Eh? Look, I'm gonna give it to the phone now.
4: Thank you, please, and Imal of love. Good morning. I want to make you know one thing. I want all the other listeners to also note that this regulation when I make the bring up on the issue of hate speech and whatsoever. They know say themselves they're good at bantering. And as it stands now, they don't want because of issues where themselves they get, for instance, that of USA. They don't want where other opponents will use them as a campaign tool. So then they try to avoid them. They want to pin them somewhere. And I know, according to one of your callers, this rule has not even according to that caller, the rule has been existing for a very long time. So now the just remind INEC to invoke that to activate that regulation so that all these opponents, they're not going to use them to campaign against their party, because it not look palatable, it not look too pleasant for ear to hear. So themselves, they try to guard against them. But they forget what they say, now them, they ain't good at all those kind of things. And I then get some key players, when I want no one mention him, where they do this thing very well. But it's unfortunate. Thank you.
1: Take a good money, gentle sticks. For Peter Obi's speech, many people will take that speech now out of context. They go say, sweetie, Peter, we don't talk. See, candidate, sweetie, in talk. Just this one, we in talk. Oh. And that man is speaking the mind of... Look, every average man in Nigeria, where they suffer, where they feel the pain, the heat, that is their thoughts right now. Peter will be just analyze and express the thoughts of Nigerians. We want a free and fair election. We know when you say server, they give us issues. Say, they get internet server issue. Glitching. We don't want it. That was what Atiku fight for. Atiku got to go bring professionals where come detect the where the fault come from that server. And here's my question: why this when election the day like this? Why won't get international bodies like professionals we understand this system, this our server networking system? Because if we need to be vote, make it know they transmit them online. Eh? Why won't get those professionals, those people who know about these things? Maybe come Nigeria, come monitor the process. So that they just give an order to say, look, everything should be transmitted. We no go here say network they glitch, they get issue with internet server. Why don't they get these professionals for Nigerians? Why this will they control our things when it comes to election like this? We they very intense and very like they very sensitive. We say everybody, you go not say the atmosphere they very tense. Why? It is well. Nigeria will be better.
5: The question now when? And the other other question you ask, we in a rhetoric question. Because if you ask me, now who I go ask? The matter where you see so eventy, I be heavy for mouth, if you ask me. The matter for glass, yeah. Now who I go ask? Inside the Punch newspaper right now, 26 states, they say they got the lean body on top FACO. As Wade Bill, they say it all outstripped the IGR. FARC dependence deepens. States get 73% revenue from federal government. Three states don't record IGR reduction as fiscal independence. They say that about the week. Economists, they got the hard states. They made them boost IGR plus investment to take cut FARC dependence. If you want to read more on top of this one, get yourself a copy of The Punch. And of course, it continue for Inside, page 37. To the next one, on top of the military pay review, generals pensionable salary, they say it don't rise to 2.5 million naira monthly. This one, we'll meet up for page 7. Bauchi senator denies bandit link, as in they insist, say, you see that viral video? Hey, you say, hi, it's in a fake. A little here now, yeah, it's fake. You made this up for Israeli, page 9. Special project drivers of economic transformation. This is the 13 and 21. And the last one, waiting for Inside Punch. Fresh controversy. You don't eat Wayeko. As applicants, they don't protest the recruitment test. We also made this one for Inside page 8.
6: Anyway, for Vanguard newspaper right now, check me the matter for page 8. They say INEC don't threaten 10 million naira fine and 12 years jail time for abusive campaign. For that same page 8 for the left right center of the matter, I don't finance bandit campaign. Who the Anderson as senator? When you check me the Vanguard for page 8, you go see the matter there. For that same page 8 again, they say OPEC plus maintain output as Nigerian battle to raise oil production. Check me that one for page 8, you go see the matter there. More move go front small for page 9. They say missing Lagos Doha passenger, they don't find them for Qatar hospital. Now families and NCAA, and then they yank this one. We move go front small for page 11. They say businesses suffers as a federal government domestic borrowing don't increase go 90% to 24.7 trillion naira. Check me the matter for page 11. You will see how the matter take prop for that side. They say, oh yeah, to Tinubu, economy grow must tackle hunger and joblessness. Let me talk about check me page 5 of the Vanguard newspaper. You can see how the matter take be for that side. For page 6, they say, Castina villages deserted as a terrorist does set up attack. Check me that one for the Vanguard newspaper for page 6. You can see, and yeah. Well, we move go back to page 8 again. No? They say, G100, the opposition, late scramble for unity, dead on arrival. Well, and APC together with Keyamo, and then they yeah, this one. For page 9, Nigeria better off under military rule. No, be me talk about now Donald Duke, now he talk this one. Now for page 10, they say federal government don't begin Kara Bridge repair works tomorrow. Now waiting the yarn for that one be that. And for page 26, so they say FCCPC them that they not to, they don't ready to probe Uber's exit. They say why they take

0: say, look, everything should be transmitted. We no go here say network they glitch, they get issue with internet server. Why don't they get these professionals for Nigeria? Why this will they control our things when it comes to election like this? We they very intense and very like they very sensitive. We say everybody, you go know say the atmosphere they very tense. Why? It is well, Nigeria will be better.
1: The question now when. And the other question you ask, we ask in a rhetoric question. Because if you ask me, now who I go ask? The matter where you see so eventy, I be heavy for mouth. If you ask me, the matter for glass, yeah. Now who I go ask? Inside the Punch newspaper right now, 26 states, they say they got the lean body on top FACO as wage bill. They say it all outstrip the IGR. FARC dependence deepens. States get 73% revenue from federal government. Three states don't record IGR reduction as fiscal independence. They say that about the week. Economists, they got their hard states. They made them boost IGR plus investments to take cut FARC dependence. If you want to read more on top of this one, get yourself a copy of The Punch. And of course, it continue for Inside, page 37. To the next one, on top of the military pay review, generals pensionable salary, they say it don't rise to 2.5 million naira monthly. This one, we'll meet up for page 7. Bauchi senator denies bandit link, as in they insist, say, you see that viral video? Hey, you say, hi, it's in a fake. Anything you hear now, yeah, it's fake. You'll meet this up for anxiety, page 9. Special project drivers of economic transformation. This is the 13 and 21. And the last one waiting for Inside Punch. Fresh controversy. You don't eat Wayeko as applicants. They don't protest the recruitment test. We also need this one for Inside Page 8.
2: Anyway, for Vanguard newspaper right now, check me the matter for page 8. They say INEC don't threaten 10 million naira fine and 12 years jail time for abusive campaign. For that same page 8 for the left right center of the matter, I don't finance bandit campaign. Who the Anderson as senator? When you check me to Vanguard for page 8, you go see the matter there. For that same page 8 again, they say OPEC plus maintain output as Nigerian battle to raise oil production. Check me that one for page 8, you go see the matter there. More move go front small for page 9. They say missing Lagos Doha passenger, they don't find them for Qatar hospital now families and NCAA. Now then they yank this one. We move go front small for page 11. They say businesses suffers as a federal government domestic borrowing don't increase go 90% to 24.7 trillion naira. Check me the matter for page 11. You will see how the matter take prof for that side. They say, oh yeah, to Tinubu, economy grow must tackle hunger and joblessness. Let me talk about check me page 5 of the Vanguard newspaper. You can see how the matter take be for that side. For page 6, they say, Katsina villages deserted as a terrorist does set up attack. Check me that one for the Vanguard newspaper for page 6. You can see, and yeah. Well, we move go back to page 8 again. They say, G100, the opposition. Late scramble for unity, dead on arrival. Well, and APC together with Keyamo, and then they are this one for page 9. Nigeria better off under military rule. No, be me talk about Donald Duke. Now, I talk this one now for page 10. They say federal government don't begin a Kara Bridge repair works tomorrow. Now, waiting the yarn for that one be that. And for page 26, so they say FCCPC them they don't ready to probe Uber's exit. They say why they take come out if they get people where they never do their service, render their service, give finish. They checkmate all of this one together with stats. That's not all on top of the Vanguard newspaper.
1: Inside the Nigerian Tribune, based on top of the second quarter of 2026, MAN they don't raise alarm over the plunge. The way they for inside industrial growth as a year, so it sets up, but they suffocate to under this severe structural headwinds. You meet this for inside page 6. Federal government they said they need $10 billion to take connect Nigeria with Wales.

0: system. Experts in the youngest one for page 6. After Ocean poll, Adeleke, her baba dey on vacation right now. You know, easy. After the election comes waiting vacation, you will meet this up for inside the page 3. 2 weeks after IMEC approval, parties here to inaugurate campaign councils. Why we delayed inauguration, APC, BDP, ADC, let us know. We have commenced campaign, APC and this one. Expect inauguration soon, ADC and this one. APM said they want inaugurate campaign council today, as LDP are going to showcase their blueprint tomorrow. Labour Party and Accord will be there for the waiting game. All this one's there for page 22 and page 25. Over to the next one. Military NFIU strangling terrorist funding network. Defense Minister Deyan, this one for page 3. Southeast don't record lowest Nelford loan beneficiaries, so as 319 tertiary institutions and 1.8 million students to send them benefit nationwide. You'll meet this one for inside page 11. 6 Nigerian lenders don't join African biggest banks by total assets. This one there for inside page 6. And the last one, where they hear, they say Nigerian real estate sector, they struggle as material price don't increase by 500% in 7 years. Iron rod, they say, if you rise by 410%, we'll say cement sell too, fee increase by 361%. Well, that professor will never be that soon. Well, this one, we will meet up for inside page 7.
1: Well, the Guardian newspaper, for page 3, they say, break your silence on Tinubu US Pro. A Yoruba Reno, they tell OBJs, Abdul Salam, and others. For that same page 3 again, they say, nah, so they don't raise concern over drugs and their food safety there. For that same page 3, they say, CSOs, them, Falana don't urge probe on top of 1.23 trillion Naira recovery and then 78.8 billion Naira transfer. Check me down for page 3 of the Guardian newspaper. You can see how the matter take pro for that corner. Well, I will move go front to small check me down page 4. They say 2027, ex-INS chief, you don't drag you, give electoral minefield, why they challenge the NBC ban on top of projection then. Now for page 4, 9 the matter there. But that same page 4, again, if you check meter more, they say ROA wants politicians prosecution over alleged inciting statement then. Now for page 4, the matter there. We move go from so page 5, they say Mark indeed don't drag you, give traditional religious rulers against the politics, and they say do your own and leave the politics alone. Well, for page 6, 2027, they say Obidor, they demand vote protection as INEC don't drag you a gift against the inflammatory campaign. And so they take put that one. Yeah, the very last one was going to close mouth for the matter. They say Nigeria don't risk a deeper poverty trap or despite economic recovery. Well, and I will see they put for page 6 of the Guardian newspaper. Nine be that.
0: Inside the Nation, kidnapping and banditry. IG revives Mopole to join battle. PMF are now being retrained, equipped to take on high risk duties. Well, all these ones there for the front page, And of course, you continue for inside the page too. FCCP don't open probe into why Uber decide to leave Nigeria. You meet this one for inside news page 6. Mark in there, we cough out public funds that you use for campaign. This order for inside page 62. I am not sponsoring bandits, says Bauchi Senator Koroma back in Freetown after 2 year Nigeria asylum. That was today for page 6. Koroma back in Freetown, yes. That one has Sierra Leone. Realizing I want Sierra Leone person like that. I don't see this. I don't go details into that. Into the next one. Nigeria stock market, they say, don't they go towards a 300 trillion era capitalization. You kickstart for the front page, you continue for inside page 2. Tight screening plan for MDA's 2027 estimate. This one, you want to read them, you kickstart from the front page 2, you continue for inside page 3. Ugo, now in the lead, Iman, now, this one there for page 5, who will be? You go Shuku will be you go Tani. You go see her for inside the page 5. 3 siblings. They say they don't find their dead body near one stream for inside Ondo. You want to read this one? You take for page 7 and the last one be that.
1: Well, for Daily Independence, with the kickstart matter from page 6. They say state revenue subsidy. I say then they leave workers behind. Who they understand that the budget them, they talk this one. We move go front for page 7. They say Sarah Abu, they don't give Tinubu 7 days to prove alleged 78.8 billion naira cash transfer fraud. About page 7 and the matter day for Daily Independence. We move go front to they say government borrowing. He don't threaten CBN fight against inflation. No, yes, check me down for Daily Independence. You go see the matter there. For that same page 7 again, they say NMDPRA and they don't outline key drivers behind Nigeria's fuel pump price volatility. Now you go with a put for that side. Nine be that. For that same page 7 again, they say Atiku don't blame Tinubu reform for worsening cost of a living crisis. Now so you take put on for that one. For that same page 7 again, they say NISO don't reject the DISCO's payment plan. Oh, don't they want on top the sanction over unpaid debt them? And so they put that matter for page 7. With the reverse go back for page 6, so they say federal government don't back Lagos International Financial Center while they don't set a Q1 2027 soft launch. Now for page 6 today, and the very last one, we're going to close mat on top this one. They say Cote d'Ivoire 57% price cut don't spark Nigeria smuggling fair. About page 29, and you will see that one.
0: Yeah. Oh yeah, man. We enter inside the Daily Trust. The foreign aid bill pits Senate against NGOs. This one kickstart for the front page. You continue for page 3 and for inside page 4. 13 killed as residents don't run come out from 15 Katsina villages then. You meet this up for inside page 6 as reactions to the trade defense minister comments on top here, right? You'll see this one for inside page 30. How missing twin siblings were found dead in Ondo. You'll see this one for inside page 31. Now, Busa and 10 others, they don't find them for inside Zamfara. You'll see this one for inside page 8. Bauchi senator don't push back over the alleged link with bandits. You'll see this up for page 38. Gumel don't get new emir. You'll see this up for page 7. Auditor General don't query the 33.7 billion naira cash transfer based on top rising poverty. You also meet this up for inside page 5. Back to you.
1: Okay, for the new telegraph right now for page 2. They say Ireland, Germany, and others, so they don't set to deport unwanted asylum seeking Nigerians. So say, we don't want you here. Go and seek asylum somewhere else. Well, for that same news again, they say 11,040 Nigerians now don't apply for asylum for the European Union. You check me down for page 2, you go see the matter there. For page 2 again, no, they say Uber exit FCCPC. They don't begin took eye into the ELN and departure. Why they move? Reason why they want to know. Well, we move go front to small check me time. They say turn $53.1 billion FX reverse order reform into lower food prices and job for Nigeria. No be me talk amona oye. So Tinubu, and then they put on there, they say presidency created dipping cost of living. Article 9, they yanda one for that same news. For that same news, again, they say 2027, no, Tinubu don't challenge. Tinubu challengers can't improve Nigeria. Who they yand this one, Nadati, Baba Ahmed, 90 talking truth, test truth for me, mind is mine. For page 4, they say probe 78.8 billion naira cash transfer scandal. And Asera of the tell. The presido himself. We got the waiting. We got move go front small. We check meter. But they say tension don't rise ahead of 2027 election. Oh, as violent threats don't cost the shadow on top democratic progress. Now for page 9. Now you will see the matter still continue for page 10 and also for page 11. We move go front to for page 14. How judiciary can make or mal 2027 polls by lawyers. Now for page 14 and 16, now in the matter there. Okay, on to the next one. We will continue. We not go stop and hand check me time. They say 81 2026 financial institution. They don't contribution to GDP up. There's an 8.9% to now equal to 3.73 trillion naira. The matter there. If you check me page 3, you go see them. Yeah. They say minimum wage, the OPS kick against a 300,000 request as a civil servant. There now for page 17, 9, the matter day. Well, a presidential bid, you will be held accountable for wasting or yours. Resources now APC they tell Makinde have on page 26 9 the matter day for page 27 they say later far where he made on opens up a political space for position and this one the very last one will take the close mouth for this matter. They say the Abati businessman behind cocaine shipment to Saudi Arabia. They don't bab on for Lagos. That's not all on top of the New Telegraph matter.
0: Inside the leadership newspaper, Kano defections won't diminish our 2027 chances. Kwakwan Siya, Madam the youngest one for inside page 4. October 1, fear slash. Government hasn't consulted us. Transport Union, Madam the youngest one for inside page 2. Plan to unfold in phases, state to state, not blanket. Directive agency said the youngest one. Over to the next one. Tinubu to leaders, put Nigeria first and shun personal gains. This one day for inside page 22. On top banditry allegations, Senator Buba, that they defend himself as Christian elders say, may they be over look into in case. You'll see this up for inside page 4. Vessel traffic don't reach 1,201. As the vehicle import does grow by 18.3% in the second quarter. You also meet this one for inside page 23. Then for page 4, CSOs, we don't begin probe of alleged 78.8 billion naira cash transfer scandal. To the next one, police don't investigate death of 3 siblings. So for inside Ondo farm settlement. This one you meet up for inside page 18. NITDA Cyber Security Director, now he don't come out now as the 17th Emir of Gumel. You'll see this one for Emir of Gumel. You'll see this one for inside page 9. Then the last one waiting for here, Al Now Bossa was killed in Zamfara. Police, now then the narrator, you'll see him for inside page 9.
1: Well, the nation, there, yeah.
0: I don't give the nation.
1: Okay, you don't do the nation. Okay, yes. Daily Times. Daily Times, day year with a kickstart matter from this very one with the our front. We say, Dangote Refinery, yes, Dangote's 2.1 trillion naira IPO. Let's say, mega listing, don't put NGS and investors to the test. Now, so they do it, they tell you on this one. They say, missing 78.8 billion naira. Sarah Abdes Tinubu to probe J corporate in cash. Transfer fund now waiting that they talk with that and then now come down cancel and Nikon operating license RIC 049 and they don't appoint Ume as a receiver slash liquidator and so they tell you and this one and for page 2 9 a day. Well, I said 2027 I will crash petrol price to 200 naira per liter within 1 year. Now they buy your the yarn this one. Now I take close mouth for the Daily Times newspaper. Now be that one
0: inside the blueprint. Boko Haram ISWAP now 2 weeks to carry out large scale attacks. The defense minister now in the youngest one as they also talk in say Nigeria deploying counter funding tools to take isolate foreign influence. Troops foil attacks in Sokoto as they don't also grab some hams. You'll see this one for inside page 8. On top of the viral video, Senator Buba denied link to banditry as in welcome fear scrutiny. This one day for inside page 8. 2. Obra of Benin don't suspend royal singers over the breach of palace tradition. This one day for page 7. Federal government power subsidy don't reach 1.93 trillion naira. 60% grid capacity goes to waste. NERC, the youngest one for page 19. Nikon, now don't cancel Nikon operating license as they don't appoint a woman, UME receiver, say woman, appoint UME receiver slash liquidator. This is for page 7. NAVDAC policy initiative cut drug import by 70%. I did hear you, the youngest one, as they say, they don't also raise local product manufacturing ratio to 50%. This also did for Inside Page 8. On top 2027, Tinubu's challengers, Atiku Obi and others cannot do better. Dati Ahmed, now in the end, this one for page 7. Three dead body of children, you don't see them for Undu Farm, you see them for Inside Page 10. Then for Lagos, NDLE operative arrest Abati Merchant. This person, they say, now in the behind Saudi bound cocaine shipment. This one, there for page 11. The last one right here, oil prices don't rise by 8% for weekend as US-Iran tension done the increased energy risk as well. This one day for page 19.
1: Well, that's not all for my own corner.
0: All right, so that one will be all for my own corner too. But right now, time don't wait for us to enter inside the waiting, the wake up up segment. But before then, be like so we get some few other voice to we enter earlier on.
2: Good morning, Becca, please. Good morning. You know, my own, which I just want to trip my for this thing is just that let everybody get their voters card and come out and vote. Let them not say that their vote will not count. If you come out and vote, stand by your vote, and your vote will count. So all of us need to get our PVC so that we come out and vote and do the necessary things. At least let there be a change in 2027, I beg. When I get better, I'll be sweet yeti.
3: Naija FM, Better Biz and the Man Like You have. Good morning. I'm calling from Calcutta. Apapa, my name is Mr. Smart. Baker, I'm surprised you are going to visit my uncle yesterday for Ikorodu. The man just started foundation. In fact, when I go to my house, now the man will cry. He will tell me, he said this one we police will do a pension protest, blah, blah, blah. Saying, so he say, na joke. Saying, so he say, no be true that he talk. Say now when you go collect a pension as a DSP, Deputy Superintendent of Police, serve for 35 years. Say now 2.5 million they pay her. God, me myself, I shock you. And the man, he never even fit complete a house. And Smith now at 15,000 per bag. Baker, in fact, I beg anything more that we do. May not talk about this matter very well, very urgent to I beg. You know, go good. Many people will serve this country sincerely. We don't age. We will not get that benefit. Oh, we been new. I almost share tears with him too. I beg, go there, look into this matter. Because if police, I repeat, if police is well taken care of, this country, I swear to Almighty God, this country will go good. After police, judiciary, if they are well taken care of, every other person will fear not to do the wrong thing. I beg, Baker, I think I need that, Begona. I need that when I talk this matter. Especially for radio. Thank you.
4: Many people take that.
5: Better animal, good morning, John from VL. Well, anyway, all these people, they will agree here. They still remain the same. I don't know that when they don't enter power, now that they get that evil mind. But if they never enter power, they always talk what they will do. But once they don't sit down for that seat, but I say they will go bring another seat, come for them, whether they use. So they say that they swear for them. But the matter they use already, they really turn the other way around. Well, if you, the mandatory concern for this Pembroke bridge, if you come from Ireland, Pembroke, as you claim the Pembroke bridge, you see a campaign poster, both the left and right. The place can't even make the Pembroke bridge can't look like ghetto. What that place is, I don't understand. And the way the speed limit to pass there, if they tear the campaign paper, go airport road. Before that 7 or 8, yes, here they come up for airport. And so they put this year president at the best, a picture fully. Who don't know saying that you be the president at the best? Why people they behave like this? They say they want to keep Lagos free. Go check that on Milan Bridge, see the payments left and right. It is very messed up. Seriously. If I let it pass there, I forget to say, I say this one at on Milan Bridge. Eh? Because of campaign. See, they don't still do big body again. Now, picture, just play the face of Tommy Lambridge. The whole Tommy Lambridge will connect to weird, in fact. John from where?
0: I know this. Now, the ruling party, Abby, you know, their own business, their poster, you see. No worry. Now, just between now and next year. I think she'll say before next year, all those papers, they will come out. So, why are we surprised when we start seeing all these things? Now, waiting to always happen when. We don't start campaign with that.
1: No, be say we surprise. Now the fact say before you know now they go come write one big budget again. Say they want to use and beautify that place. That place they fine. Why go put all those paper to scatter? See, now they use
0: You are just disturbing yourself. There's that bros who doesn't mention my name. Bro, were you there when they did my name in Sevilla? You talk about the fact they need to take care of the judiciary. Bros, you know they read news. Because now back to back taking care of the judiciary. You know, you have the thing that they do for all those our judges, where they build house for them. Upwards, they do this, do that, increase their salary. I didn't want them to take care of the judiciary again. They are judiciary, they are boiling at the moment. They are boiling. If you talk about the police, I still understand. But you see, Judy, one Judy gone like. They are enjoying, bros. It is well with our soul. We get meeting by 11 o'clock, so we need to be fast with the other segment. So now, where we just drink small water, often today, we go drink water. And when we finish with our water, we will come for the wake-up up segment. Now that time, we need to go, like, we need to see man's hair. We need to see him. Maybe small. Oh, come on. You know, easy to do face cap, but right now, maybe first go washing. When we come back, we can't begin. No go anywhere.

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Praise be to God, no matter your condition. Forget all your loss, something must go before something come. It is work, no be luck. Still is believing, you have to trust yourself and wait for the sun.

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That's why we give you access to credits, so you can build the life you want, one step at a time.

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6: Welcome back to the matter. Nigeria, if I want to put seven, I don't want to put this away. They give you what you need, that which you know, what you nothing say you need. Welcome up segment now with this. Somebody they call us. I don't know. We don't trust anybody call. I don't know.
7: No, maybe she. Maybe
6: so, your she lies first. Mm. Not at that time to do it. To wake everybody with the sleep on top of the bicycle. If they walk, if they sleep, if they move, if they sleep, if they chop, if they sleep, if they walk, if they sleep, if they talk, if they even sleep, still they sleep inside there. Not at that time, you understand. The number no change. They don't add anything on top. Now 08100130349. I call them again with my future. 08100130349. Let us know who be that person who deserve real waking up. Now, your local government, your mom, your wife, your husband, your children, you understand? In fact, your governor, your landlord, your landlady, anyone will be your landlady, children. In case you didn't aware, our water, a day here, our kuboku, itself do it. Position but government, they feed the energy.
7: For those who know, no, we get this water. Anybody where they do wah wah wah. Today is on the 7th. We never hear pang pang pang pang pang pang pang. You know what to do. No be like Ima when na only Martin get. Where they run to talk for Saturdays. Where they shout Becca, no they out. Wake anybody, wake everyone up. Make everybody wake up.
6: Wake everybody up.
7: Wake up. You got the 7th of a new month. Wake up. You still they sleep. You sleep from the beginning of the year. You still they sleep.
6: Till now.
7: Today is on the 7th. So don't wait till the 11th or 15th.
6: Make you wake up.
7: Wake up. He with the shoe fit, may you tire. Our water is tired. For your body. For your soul. And for your spirit. They say you like Koboko. If you are waiting on the level, you need Koboko.
6: You need them.
7: Hey, you need if you are waiting on the 15, you need Koboko.
6: You need
7: them. Oh, you need Koboko. I need Koboko. You need Koboko. Why is our Koboko? Hey, our Koboko is around you. Our house whip. Let bad things say if you carry our house whip, go on Sunday. They use our Koboko wipe some people on Sunday. Because me, I don't understand. Where is our all sweep? Show what you show to me.
6: Just in Okara and come
7: on. Now let them work last yesterday. We need to ask her. We don't know. I mean, don't they use Koboko? No worry, we are here. Koboko ele you. This is the main one. For your body. For your soul. For your food. Let us go to the call.
8: The Cabling of Nigeria.
7: Six two to one yopa.
8: Good morning.
6: Good morning to you.
7: No, welcome.
6: I'm in there.
8: I want more than do for me. If this is for my Yewande Street in Jayojo.
7: Welcome.
8: Okay. I want to make you wake up my Yewande people, Jankara people up.
6: They
8: smell like a dead rat at the moment.
7: They smell like dead rats. Dead rats still they smell.
8: Someday they break like dog of less. You don't know what to do to them.
7: Oh, wow.
8: Because at the moment, when I go for their club, everybody just silent like a Eurasian.
7: Mm-hmm.
8: I want to wake them up. It's too early to come and be sleeping and feeling it. Go out also.
7: Mm-hmm.
8: I get one of them people in Jaya, Jankara. Play rules. Make them go out because that place, now. All of them, I don't know what they do. It's not better.
7: I've been wanting to ask him all about those Yahoo boys too. The Yahoo boys, where they always want to wake up, and also you say the people wake carry the girl where they don't recognize for night. They don't recognize the girl for morning. They carry. How far with those people? They don't change their ways. Why don't you change your ways? Change your ways now. You don't have to come back. Hello. Welcome back.
8: Make you wake up that man.
7: Which one?
8: I don't know. Our manhood and the enlarge more.
7: Hey, what?
8: She now continue to that man go enlarge him. Go bring your own death to himself.
7: Hey, what?
8: But when I read that, so I was like, they enlarge.
7: Yes, they enlarge.
8: Yes. I don't know. So you see, I won't go the look. I just not only to change body. You know, like make a jazz.
7: No.
8: But when I read that guy's story, you see, go there enlarge. In Kanachuko.
7: I will in Kanachuko.
8: So now he's bringing his death. Now, so I won't, if maybe if I say, we don't know if you really caught them, whether not spiritual conscience one.
7: Which one is it?
6: You need to measure what you do, and
7: spiritual.
8: No, what I mean is because you know we just wake up, say one go enlarge in country, in manhood. Maybe there must be something we be influenced. We go just like make I wake up and I don't say make I go change my body. Is it that clear eye?
7: Now your decision now what do they call about self-love? If you do not love it, you can change it. So now what do you go do?
8: I don't know how we go take quick that man up now because people just be throw
7: comments. Person we don't die, maybe go wake him up. We look like Jesus Christ.
8: Because of that man, maybe they swear for that for me.
7: Which one be so maybe go wake dead body up? We know they do signs and wonders.
8: So, make God no put up for a fire because you can't wait too. Not taboo.
7: Okay.
8: So make a few. Just all of them only one.
7: Choose to sweat. Not your Yahoo boys for a young one. They don't change their ways.
8: Nothing like love, but more just they pardon them because some of
7: they
8: them
7: pardon
8: now,
7: them as the judge.
8: I don't want to do self because if I wicked them now, they're not good there.
7: If you wicked them,
8: them now bring them pain.
7: Mm.
8: No balance well. So anything we can do wrongly, I will message on Nigeria.
7: I trust you. Okay.
6: No
7: problem. Please. Disclaimer. We don't wake dead people up. Let us start from there. Where will they pour water, they wipe Koboku. We do not wake dead people up. The person who don't die, he don't die. If you ask for water here, our water is not a sign of water. It's not a miracle water. Our Koboku is not a miracle Koboku. The person that you have died, you have died. You understand? So he said, when you go wake the man up now, that one is not going to be possible. And when they ask me, say, are they shocked? Say, a lot of people don't know, say, men, they won't do enlargement of their idea, you understand? So if you can increase your height, that means you can increase that one too. You get away with they take job. Now why you see some people say they also tell you they do a change of genitals, you know, where be person for you both where they say person I get before, but now I don't turn to wait, it don't turn to man. They recreate manhood for them. That is how talented all those doctors be. And I see Baba God will create them. I ain't give them intelligence. I ain't give them wisdom to take to that one. Women, too, you will see one woman to where we tell you, I don't want to become a woman again. I want to become a man. From tablets, where the woman go, they use. Before you know, the woman will be saying, you don't get beer like him. Before you know, don't get beer. Now, because the man never get money to buy those tablets now. Now, why beer never come out? As soon as you say, you don't get money now. If you're not to take those tablets, instead of using methylated spirits.
6: I will not come out this one.
7: Instead of using spirits, because R&B too. Now, 5 beer you get, you come out for you. He can't, anytime one day, you say, they can see, the one has come out. You don't be like a leg bear and the way you say, God, just carry this beer. Get there like that. Tablets day, when they feel used. So just like if me now, when I say I'm short, if God provide money for me now, I can go for, you know, height increment.
6: The girl is not be taller than me.
7: No, I don't want to talk too much. Maybe like you, your height is okay for me. It cannot be much because when a woman is too tall, you know, to for me, your height, I don't be okay. You know, you can do anything. If you cannot say,
6: hello,
7: like you change it. Hello.
8: That is a man, a comedian. A man, no man, because so that's a. You are a beautiful woman.
7: Eh, hey, I don't they tell you say people they do.
8: And those way they do tattoo and all, I think Corinthians 5. According to
7: Bros. According to Ima. According to Ima. Not according to what you gave you. According to Ima. Ah, your credit is not all this tattoo is not a sin. It's not a sin. Now we they think sin as sin. Do you know how many things they for that old testament? Maybe say even till now, they're not supposed to be doing. Maybe say we they do. If you if you go through the Bible, in fact, if you even they confuse, that's why you need the Holy Spirit to do it, to guide you. So if they say this on the does your spirit condemn you? If the Holy Spirit no condemn you, well. Please, let's move on. Hello. Hello.
6: Hello.
7: Good morning to you, sir.
8: Okay.
7: Welcome.
8: Ima.
6: Nami.
8: How are you doing?
6: I did try my possible best.
8: Thank God say you don't get to
6: be. Yes, yeah, see. I did thank God.
7: What
8: allow?
6: Eh? You spirit to spirit, you go.
8: What I do?
6: Feel.
8: 27,000
7: naira. Don't of course, don't be saying that. You
8: don't know people when they get 3 times in the week, that will be the
6: same.
8: So, under 1 month, I don't want 27,000.
6: Sure.
8: And I'm speaking to my another one.
6: God, thank you. Thank you so much.
7: Thank you. Tell that three soupons. The one where they say, man, they spend for him, but they spend for his head. I think they make hair. Do you know how much you used to make in hair? What would be the difference? After, how much did they make in hair for
6: me? When the hair for the baby, when they disturb me, come the hair.
8: Then a police car can do now.
7: The police car for hair. I need to go live. I need to can see. Well, lie. I need to go live. But thank you for reminding me. I need to go live for. Imagine police car. Tico, you need to go by you. The police car.
8: Women, this
7: is
8: shoulder pad. Now, people do shoulder pad, and then people do market.
7: Life.
8: People do shoulder pad. Because you want to see women like this, they're for that dress. Shoulder pad, when you say
7: to
8: chair, in that dress. What do you want to do? I want to go back to that. I want to go back to that. They're going to say to drop by. People do shoulder pad on fire. Who do you want to do that one? When I see you, they cost you a lot. Somehow for us.
7: Thank you, Jerry. I don't go live, bro. You put it on and see man with his face cap, police cap, otikoru. He don't do use rubber band for his head. As I see on this morning, I have to look twice. I say, man, sorry, we're going to go where which one be this one? The last time he do just normal all back with this same rubber. But right now, have you seen it? He don't pack his head.
8: But you man, well, maybe like your own decision whether your baby come out or not, because everything have a time. Growing of your baby.
7: No, he never grow. When he is 45, man, that's it. He's still a teenager.
8: I want to connect with you, talk.
7: Which one?
8: Because sometimes we they play with the and I learn sometimes I ask you to know more or right or wrong. You don't say Jesus can say that so no. Yeah.
7: Did I mention say Jesus Christ say tattoo is not a sin?
8: Now you don't say.
7: I said tattoo is not a sin. I didn't say that Jesus Christ said that.
8: Okay, for your own belief.
7: Yes.
8: Is not, what I want to tell you is that for me, okay, like all these pastors now, they use taboo for their body. What is those pastors trying to tell the congregation about the lifestyle or the teaching of the Bible? If you say taboo, not the same.
4: Okay.
8: So the same, I want to try to call
7: it. No, let me tell you.
8: So
7: I don't talk about personal conviction. Romans 14 even explain and say anything you feel uneasy or doubtful about getting, don't do them. Avoid them. If your spirit tell you, your personal conviction tell you, say, no, you don't do one. Then don't do it. Because the same Old Testament, when we say with the use, talk, say, Leviticus 19:38, say that do not cut your body. Do not. Do you know that this statute thing where we don't talk about? Cultural wise. For cultural wise. The opinion say tribal mark in a tattoo. Tribal mark where you see.
4: Yes, not tattoo.
7: And at that time, for our culture, for you, for them to know the kind community or the kind family where we say
4: where
7: you come
4: belong.
7: From, they put this thing for body. So, but now, Jesus, how many people for your side get a tribal mark? Do they have tribal mark? Even for Edo states, I think Edo states, I've been getting a lot of people who come from Edo states, our neighbor that time. If they sick, they put something for their chest,
4: Belle.
7: You don't know say not tattoo, Abby. You don't know say not tattoo.
4: That one not the part of them.
7: No, leave one. You don't know say not tattoo, Abby. But now the one where we say you see where person do long sleeve or you do short sleeve, you come, they come, they shout, come. He says, see, but then you get tribal mark. Hello.
5: Yo, good morning, Dr. Green and the man of love.
7: Welcome.
5: Are you able to hear me?
9: We can hear you loud
5: and clear. My sisters are one correct.
9: Okay.
5: Maybe no go to church. Maybe no go to church when they look whether pastor get tattoo or not get tattoo. Maybe learn what you want to learn. Come on.
4: No, man.
5: See, for all those days, all my grandmama, they put mark. They put mark for their body. Obviously, nobody can do with that.
7: Now, let me tell you.
5: All those trouble mark. Who they talk now? You see somebody from our file, somebody from every trouble mark. My own now from Ibo. Are they two? One's left, one right. Get some one way you're about to put the book for face. Obviously, it's not be that. Nobody is bad or bad. So, who can be saying, I say, not to do what it be right and wrong. If you look woman, say, this woman carry you.
7: They talk about tattoo, they look that face front.
4: Thank you so much.
7: The same Old Testament law. Since you want us to go that side, do you know that trimming of your hair or eating a certain meat is a sin? Hope you know. And you they eat those meats, you they eat those meat, and you they trim your hair. Why you don't let your hair full? Make you let your hair full. Make you talk about that. You understand? Make you know, so you the cuckoo follow the requirement of the Old Testament. The New Testament, the moment the New Testament don't come, Pastor, please enter mic now. I don't understand. You are you the priest to us every Sunday? Please let me, please enter mic. What do I have to say about that? You are you the priest for us every
4: Sunday? Hello.
7: No, Ima, where are you? They carry out the thing. Jesus. Ima.
4: I bring it out.
7: Yeah, Mama, see this there. So, that's a good one. Welcome, Mama. No worry. You go on. I try to start this money too.
10: Yeah, Mama, see this there.
4: Oh, now don't follow us, drag our position. Now, we don't follow now, the drag our position.
10: Jesus. You don't come out for the reason where they let my way. You can't let the place for this stuff.
4: Let's go back to the old school, the deeper way.
10: Hey, better, I beg. After we are finished, let us show this year bad left. Let the test stand for us. Get on the toilet, put your chest. Let's talk to the top.
7: Nah,
10: lie. Even though they make up, as you see me, they apply mascara this morning.
7: It's not
10: that
7: we're applying.
4: Don't
10: you know,
4: you guys are balanced. But what only I'm going to do makeup inside the studio? I'm going to be jealous.
10: Then go all those village women. Only you, then go all those women that makeup are going to get makeup, babe. This is a baby.
7: Oh my God.
10: Ima. I go carry this boy go show.
7: No problem, my house has it. You say one to my
10: leg of shoulder pad. What on you to tell? You know necessarily use for you.
4: For clothes, thank you.
10: You don't know. The first guy nash, you can't play on well. Well, yeah. That's where no bad bumble.
4: We are not as good, yo. Why the clothes come on?
10: You know when you're going to buy that thing, and all those capital things, I don't want to tell our instruments.
7: I don't know why sisters do like, I don't know.
10: I said, I tell somebody yesterday, they get it past your first. Mm. Now you talk and I say, people always consign to holiness. Everybody, even when they say they preach, they say that people always consign to anybody. They do work. And when Jesus says that, all those four testimony, all of them don't go one side. And some of them say they talk of tattoo. My sister just travel not your face. What do you mean that?
7: Not tattoo, no.
10: They want to tell me like names for their hands.
7: Tattoo.
10: They will get this sickness that they get.
7: Yes.
10: For the
7: body. I thought I'm now.
10: They go, now they will get.
7: Yeah.
10: Which are people they get out to wear with. They say,
7: Exactly.
10: With your Bible.
7: Yeah.
10: Follow it in Bible talk. The only you don't understand, tell me this to explain to you. If your pastor wants to explain to you. Because many pastors when they get to them, and many sisters when they get to them, like, we all come back to you. Like, tell me this to show.
7: Abi.
10: Come on, that's what you can do. The person wants to wear trouser. Carry that for head. You say, you get to see, you say, my God. Are you the Christ? Are you the judge?
7: I wonder.
10: You said, judge. So that you will not be judged. All of us, we don't claim for where God is. We don't pray for where God is. I do not say I raised from the dead. All those things will make us not be worthy. All of the commands are worthy. By the time you call the name of Jesus, call the God of Jesus, you are all okay. You know, I'm surprised. This is how they talk. You know, I'm surprised to see the castle when I will see them. You said they see your man. You said they will heal you. Read them, understand, they follow it in the Bible. Anybody see preach, any people who draw tattoo, you hear this, and you hear this, God see you, anybody say do work. That's what I'm saying, they look the person way they do. You know, they see when nobody talk. Even this man, or say that they even they talk God, we are praise them, the police can't put for help. So I beg you, sister, why they talk like this? Carry your Bible, read and understand. They don't look human, they look to see where they come out of their mouth. People are concerned you and leave the rest.
7: Thank you so much, Mama. Somebody say, Becca, where you doing life? I need to see my air. At Becca, please. Now you know what Becca like. Becca, please. BECCABLISSO. See her with you. Subscribe. Comment. Don't they enter? Somebody say, oh, no. Ima Bele, don't they come back? Becca, you don't stop. So they carry and go gym. My brother, if they work out fast, you know, you do 20,000 steps per day.
10: This one, say, what your wife go do now when you marry?
4: Someone's going to go.
10: We are going to spend it alone together. Another person say, my teacher, I really fit you. Wow. You say your name now, Ima Iwafogu. I don't know what that one mean. I don't know what it mean. The agent software say, please cut this off before tomorrow. Now you give her money to make her.
4: No problem.
10: Now, wow, Ima, you really do Iwakego style. What is Iwakego?
6: I
10: know that. Nah, Ibu, style. Okay. Oselo Bua, this one shocked me. You go put your ring, join, child. Ah. Yes, so they wear your ring, go. Now, so that they do one. Becca, show your face. No worry. I know do Kiko. Now, I know show my face. Iman Abroski, now, why? Okay. Well, for you to see, I'm a simple. Just go there. You will see, I'm with waiting. Kiko, Oko, when you wash it with cap, it's not a small thing. Becca, where? Okay, I don't. Okay. Call.
11: Hello.
10: Sorry. Hello.
11: Hello.
10: Yes, sir. Good morning to you.
11: Becca. Morning
10: to you.
11: Yeah, this is KOB from Sweden.
10: Okay, we are not talk to us, KOB.
11: Now about this matter, we will not do. We will not drag now. We cease to say tattoo nothing. Why we not say tattoo? You know, we could talk say nothing. But Irene see only Sonny Loruko. Anybody when they say that tattoo no be seen, tattoo no be seen. If you picking DSS3 goes to come back with tattoo long sleeve, he go allow him enter house as a Christian. He not go agree. It's easy to talk, say but picking where you born. When you say you born, you can't see and go to come back with tattoo. You go tell her say you do the right thing. No.
10: Yeah, because he never taught to adult to make his own decision. Exactly. That's why. But the moment your child don't talk
11: because
10: to
11: adult. Because he never taught to adult. Yes. If you don't say, you know, say if you don't talk to adult, you know the
10: you can make the decision, but it's still your child.
11: His trouser is seen. Now you talk about that way your mom know they grew, make you wear trouser till you enter a higher institution.
10: Yeah, because now the kind mentality where they get, but as I turn to adult, I know what
11: exactly.
10: Good. For myself.
11: Myself, the kind of mentality
10: where they get
11: behind the cause all these things because then go look or say now the Western world this thing you won't come carry come.
10: But that's and not even go, they do them they all these things where they draw for their body for Africa. Tattoo is not a Western thing. Now waiting we don't know.
4: We they do them tribal mark where they draw for the world they put
11: for the one where they draw those tribal mark then they call them tattoo. You fight tiger.
4: Now do
11: you we go talk when you say if they pay them that time say you see person we don't okay let them give back okay, if you answer say you fight tiger
4: okay I mean, why did they draw tattoo or why did they draw a tribal mark that time why no we don't beautify them
11: the
4: no
11: not the
10: beautification no it's a beautification no
4: yes
10: you get some people that I remember for their kuta
4: yes
10: if you never one for you they are not beautiful
4: you have to beautify themselves you understand
10: you don't forget that you're a bad word you know one color you don't forget
4: that the same
11: beauty with that see don't see you know say the one one will you be talk when they go just give them they're dara. It's different from
10: it's not better. The tribal mark is not better. I know better. Better for hand.
4: And if that you want the one where they
10: incision.
4: That one where they talk said now even close to the eye. But anyway, this one they do your cheek like this, you go put on there. So if you come out and say, you know,
10: we need to promote
4: ourselves from where we did. We travel far, see things in a different way, you understand? All those things that they see are seen, not be a lot of them not be seen. Most of the people know they even do and say, and then they even do the bad things, everyone they complain about. You understand?
11: Yeah, so, not be saying
4: just make up your lifestyle and then do your thing.
11: You get no qualify, say you be good. Okay, no how where you go be now. Once you turn a celebrity, you there must be a team, at least you will do to look different.
4: No,
11: Spyro
4: never look different since he become a celebrity. Spyro never looks different since he become a celebrity. Two Baba never looks different since he become a celebrity. Oh yeah,
10: it's a personal condition.
4: Personal thing. I don't understand. Me, I never become celebrity when I'm fat to they make my wife start to wear earring now. This will not be even today thing. As is when I did small self.
11: Okay.
4: So you
10: all get... right. Thank you so much because the one way we say you.

ask me, you. They want to know, at this they go, for my country, you. You don't go low, people don't go low, a G-Soro. Noisy, no money, you. 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

0: David by if you know rest. 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
1: 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I know someone I don't wait tire. Two face go say for his song. Say don't wait. We don't. I don't wait to sweat. Na don't they lose weight? Sorry, say my voice. They sound like I they breathe heavy. I run well, well. So, no, no vex. But welcome, and they go today with Una today on top workshop. I think these are my first time this month. So I never go to a happy new month. So happy new month, and they go today back from my very short break. But you know, before I would, I need the break so that we go fit. They kajad, they gingered to fit, continue the work from where we take leave them. So welcome back to moi, and welcome back to Una from the weekend break. Una go enjoy. Today is September 7th, 2026. Today is Monday. And apologies for the long quiet. We'll be quiet. You know, every first Monday of the month now, they would get our own in-house meeting. And all of these things now to put confirm things in place. Make sure say programming is sweet where we pass how a day. And of course, our anniversary done, they come. So all hands need today on deck to fit make them memorable for every one of us.
2: That's why you say all hands need to be on deck. All everybody needs to become a DJ. All hands on deck.
1: It depend on the kind of music where you want to play.
2: Our anniversary is on the come October 1st, and we're supposed to now they don't open the dash. People go win plenty things, so we need to do all those meetings to make sure say we get things to dash now. Also, Ankara Nights they come October 3rd, so we need to also plan for that one also. And then December for the Christmas, I will dash. All those ones. So if all of us are on air at the same time and we know if you do the meeting, we know if you put all those things in place. So that's why we late.
1: That's why we late. So no vex.
2: We late to go on air, nobody's late to come on.
1: We late to come on.
2: You know, in those days, the farmers will sing, Lady, come on. What do you do for house? You the shop, Amala. You the shop,
1: what do you do? They saw me that.
2: If you late, those who are late, they will see me then wait for permanent to do wait for outside. The one who don't enter, finish class, they will come stand, because, okay, sing for them. Lady, come on. Waiting you they do for house. You the shop, Amala. You the shop, it was on go full south. You the shop. Yes.
1: Oh.
2: They will come take and shame you for coming late for primary school. You get how you go late, Rich Kane go follow.
1: All of us don't experience that it's late matter before. So Gordon, how you day?
2: Are they fine? Are they fine? Plenty money. I need money, school fees. Next week. My children they resume next week, Tuesday. So I need to pay school fees. The one way the university don't come back, they start 300 level by October. I need to pay that one school fees too. So between two of them, I need to raise 4 million for the school fees between now and October. In fact, the other ones, I need to pay their own next week, and then in October, I need to pay the other one. So I need 4 million for school fees. So I need a lot of money that I am like this. So if you want to talk to me about money. If you're not talking about money, then they give me money, just free me. Because right now they find money. So if you say, they find money to pay school fees, number one. Number two, are they okay? I just see all the political buzz boost. You don't see that video, Lady J, AI video of Rufai and Lady Olayinka. Lady Olayinka, now the press man, now the talk person for Minister Wike. You know, saying go arise morning show with Ruben Abati, Ayo, and Rufai. Rufai can ask a question. Because he no go answer Rufai question. Say, as in come the show, only Ruben Abati and Ayo question go. Now Ayo can say, no, you cannot. All of us now equal for this show. You know, Victor say you go answer one person question. No go answer. If you no go answer Rufai question, they will cut him off. If you say no go answer Rufai question, they can't cut him off. Of course, he and Rufai, they always get bad boost for some previous interviews when you don't go there. Because they try to defend Minister of FCT when they ask questions. People don't go do AI boxing match between two of them. Come down and say, Larry, knock Rufai out. Rufai mouth come the bleed. Then, Abike Dabiri Erewa, the chairman of Nigerians in Diaspora Commission, where they work for this government, come go tweet to the AI, come say, I can't stop laughing. Now Rufai come say, see waiting person where they work for government with taxpayers money, they talk. You understand? Say, I will not answer you, I love you with the love of God.
1: Wow.
2: So people don't attack Abike, say, for somebody at that level, they hold that kind of position, you know, suppose the AI video now. So I began going to it. I can't stop laughing. She put how many laugh? 1, 2, 3, 4, 5, 6, 7, 8, 9, 10, 11, 12, 13, 14, 15, 16, 17 laugh. Now she put. For a government official, so they laugh, say another talk person, do another government official and a journalist argue on radio, they can't go do AI or boxing match. You can't laugh for government official. I mean, because some kind of things with government official, but to me, the thing is actually funny. So I understand why I get the laugh. If you watch the video, it's funny. The person who do this video, you must be layered people, because I then do say that Rufai nine and beat.
1: You could be layered. You understand?
2: Nah. Yeah. So Rufai can say, imagine what someone paid with taxpayers' money is doing. Man, I'm a big care. I love you with love. And now I'm one of the juices that made me the laugh this morning. So plenty bad was there, and then do I off me for late for the day for weekend? Man, I tell you one tweet was we off me. This guy says, so he said there is this National Union of Road Transport Worker Egbon for their area. I go to worker. When they see for their, so in the greeter, if you see him for street, say, ah, I never see the guy for almost 2 months. So I can't see him now. I just tell him, say, ah, you don't tell bros, I know see you. Then the guy say, man, Moshello, wo, I want a me in London. Ni jare, padi me. So the guy was, he just said, you don't tell us, the guy said, I just go see them, my people waiting in London. And I say, oh, man. I go, they call this one, I go, but you don't go London, go see people. He said, the guy called laugh, said that, ah, he said, I'm not looking that money, no, but as how, nah. So, he could take eye, they look there and say, those are good, they are children. So, it I'm sure Oluomo children, they graduate from university, Oxford, and all those things from London. So, even if that Oluomo send me money, I'm going to pay school fees. Baba, Twali, Agbalagbi. So, all those kind of things.
1: So, Godwin, you know, even if you welcome me back from
2: leave. Which welcome you from which leave? You go leave.
1: I go leave.
2: I want to be leave now.
1: I go leave.
2: You just rest. You took some time to rest. You go leave. Then you just go leave at CCN twice last week. Leave, you go disappear. More, no see you for
1: wait
2: 2 weeks.
1: When
2: you go like 2 weeks, we'll not see you. Go
1: wait
2: say,
1: oh, carry me come.
2: Let me tell you, they tell you, say, welcome back. When you supposed, I'm not supposed to see you Monday to Friday. I see you twice last week.
1: Wait carry me come.
2: Now, office work.
1: Good.
2: And that office
1: now
2: work.
1: When I finish,
2: you go do a remote.
1: I don't get the
2: need. That's why you need to. That's why you need to buy a laptop, man.
1: I know if you do a remote.
2: You need to buy a laptop, or you go if you do one for your phone. I ain't the one doing for you.
1: I don't try them before. And God is my witness.
2: Okay, fine. So
1: I don't try them before.
2: So you need to buy a laptop so that the money. But so I see you where way. So now I make you know there's no need to say welcome back, because you know you still get how many weeks to leave now?
1: Three weeks.
2: Mm. When you plan to do 3 weeks? This one is September we do.
1: October and November. Yes, October and November.
2: Because the region they like work. You like to go leave like that. So maybe she not really need the leave. If only management could allow me to donate leave to some people, they can donate some days for me to take and go. You understand? And it matters. So they welcome on again. Let her work job. We go give her some. Just go short break. When we come back, we go do trending. We know that they like trending. Normally we're supposed to give her a music break between 1:30 and 2, but because the music rate already there since 11.
1: Since
2: 11. So we're given a trending gist before 2 o'clock. Then between 2 and 2:30, we're given an entertainment gist. Then we'll enter our normal last giddy how far between 2:30 and 3:30, discuss what they go on for Lagos, outside Lagos, politics, and all those gist. All right. We'll also read the messages for WhatsApp on and the followers react, tell us what you think and all that. So just stay with us. Godwin and Lady J don't show. Workshop don't start Monday, September 7, 2026, 1:31 any hour time. But as we promise, we'll do like that when we come back. Larry Gaga, Olamide, Marvo, Kid Kada, all of them, they inside this jam. Come on, after that one, you go hear from me to see 5 and 6. Who's

side, my better hat, the best I ever had. 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
1: Yeah, man. That green, Maumi, sound shares a station. Now me, Dr. Frowns about to go insane once again. Now me, yeah. Mr. Free Entertainment.

0: penalty, don't do
1: it. What do you do buy?
2: Now, all we are going to use cook now.
1: Eh? Unbranded oil we didn't put for bottle.
2: Something when I shake any money and they do me well.
1: Hey, Jeanette. Make you remember say I woke the wrong belly.
2: Which one make I come buy?
1: Now, Devon King's oil. Now, correct oil. Fortified with vitamin A.
2: Now, correct choice for me and my family.
1: Yes, now. You can buy the one where your money rich and enjoy tasty meals.
2: True talk, oh, thank you, my friend. I appreciate you, Bella.
1: Now, so, my correct friend. Devon King's taste where they bring people together. If it's find them for any store around you.
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1: Yeah, man.
2: Yeah.

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0: 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Do your best, but no kill yourself. Shout out to Chief Priest CP, of course, the feature Spikey for that jam. Call him best. And the latest jam with Chief Priest just dropped it. That way you just enjoy. From here, the headquarters of Afrobeats, our name is Niger FM 102.7. 159 our time, Monday, September 7, 2026. Workshop 9 day with the festivals. Godwin Arowayo and Lady J. That's up to one of Niger FM. And then a bridge version of Workshop for this beautiful Monday, September 7, 2026. We don't tell now why. I bridge, yes. We don't tell now why we no start quick. But right now, we won't give a trending gist. Then we just peep WhatsApp first. Well, that's when we talk some things. Shout out to Ibiemi Olajumoke. How you doing, madam? Hope you're good. Hope you're fine. Hope you did work well. Hope madam. You enjoy your weekend. And they call her Maya, and they call her Mana, they call her plenty things. She said, "Love, just Lady J, stay out of my relationship, please."
1: Sorry, sir.
0: Okay, so how are you doing, madam? How you doing, my baby? Hope you are good. You enjoy your weekend. You take care of your husband very well. Good. Ah, my Agege babe. Rashida to my Agege. Hope you get better weekend, baby. I know, say you get better weekend. Okay. Enjoy the rest of your day. Get a great week. Okay. Now your radio boo, they greet you so. Love you. All my babies waiting for a first act. Susan, Ada. All of them, shout out to Una, and the ones who they admire me, you never tell me. Shout out to you ladies too.
1: Okay. Apology accepted on behalf of Nigeria FM fans. Which one be Nigeria FM?
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1: John,
0: FM.
1: John from VI. Mm. Okay, voice note 27 seconds.
0: We'll just take what you did talk before we do trending gist, okay.
2: Auntie Lady J, welcome back! How are you? Mr. Godwin, I hear you, Baba. I'm on next week now. School don't resume. Mr. Godwin, now with the parents. God provide for you. May God favor you with miracles.
0: Amen.
2: School fees, money Amen. To sell out the abuse.
0: Amen.
2: Because in those days, you for Nigeria.
0: Amen.
2: May God favor you with all the basic things you need for your children. Amen.
0: Thank God, mechanic get my street. I don't tell my son. If I don't pay school fees next week, you go delay mechanic for the meantime.
1: You where I know. You know, God, I know what happen.
0: I know that you go delay mechanic.
1: You
0: where I know. Bad thing, a better thing.
1: Hey, God, I beg you. Okay, so,
0: good afternoon, guys. Godwin, you are able. I'm more than able. According to, I can do all things through Christ who strengthens me.
1: You are more than
0: able. Since you listen to this station.
1: Yeah, keep up the good work. Enjoying the program here as always. 11 after 11, 9 send this one. Thanks for the trending G's being up.
0: Wait first. Sister say, keep up the good work. Enjoying the program here as usual. Sister's from us. You said at my 11-11, we didn't meet in that time. Then now you say, thanks for the trending G's. What would they update you? Sisters, we never even do trending G's. But I don't understand. Sisters, they see the future. I mean, Sisters, don't listen to trending G's ahead. So that they rewind the one player. Sisters, eh? Six twos. You know, some people they answer to six twos, Sabinos, Paulinos, Estefanos, mm-hmm. All those kind of guys.
1: Titus.
0: If you put Titus, but you know, Titus. No, Titus.
1: Hi, Titus.
0: Six twos. Sabinos, Estefanos, Paulinos.
1: What happened?
0: All those news guys. They're strange.
1: Now make the man for now come back saying that Paulina Macri.
0: That was an unta. Stephen Unta, I mean name. Mina Unta.
1: If I want to laugh sometimes, I go just remember that one. Say, your name is not Paulina Macri.
0: You are no longer Paulina Unta. You are Paulina Macri. Paulina Macri. On that note, what's in the trend for social media right now? Income tax, the trend. Dati Baba Ahmed, the trend. Bolly Festival, the trend. Arsenal, the trend. All right. Income tax, Dati Baba Ahmed, Bolly Festival, and Arsenal. We'll start with why. Income tax the trend. So for one guy, come

0: from people where they display blunt frustration to opposition figures like Sowore, where they criticize their rivals and then they rally voters. Officials don't deny the claim. They say recent tax reform where President Tinubu signed, he capped personal income tax at 25% for top earners, while he keep VAT at 7.5%. He exempt low income earners starting from 2026. So I don't understand. You could just know, you get some kind of thing you just see for social media, you just don't say this one a lie. And I feel guarantee and tell all of them that say, this headline, na lie. Na lie. No any 40-something, 40-42% income tax from anywhere. But now waiting make this thing the trend, now waiting the guy post, so other people don't react. Then under the same post, I can't see Sowore, Omoyele Sowore, in reaction to waiting, but would jump from income tax. So the point we say, every country in the world, they pay tax. Nigerians don't get problem with paying tax. The problem when Nigerians get, that say, they always ask, what do you do with our tax money? In a situation, first of all, I don't believe this headline saying that 42% tax they will take from next year. I don't believe that. But even at that, the small one way that they call it, Nigerians get asked, what do they do with the money? The question women they always ask, that say, Nigerians don't mind to sacrifice. Nigerians don't mind to make go through hardship and all that. But we need to see, say, the leaders too, they go through hardship. In this same three years plus, if Tinubu don't deal, what would they say? They will talk about hardship. This same 3 years plus, they don't buy aeroplane for the president, new aeroplane. They don't buy boats for yacht, what they say they for the day between somewhere for sea, between Nigeria and wanting. The boat never ever come out. The boat stay one place, yeah. You understand? The boat stay there. Then, Baba, they drive Beast, Abby. They drive, I don't forget the name of the motor. They say, no, they drive message like all that. You get like to drive any motor when I feel afford and board. The same time, National Assembly senators don't buy SUV for themselves, 160 million. House of Representatives members don't buy SUV, 140 million. Now, this same country would they where people they spend all this kind of money. So, when did they buy SUVs for senators, House of Representatives members? We don't see where they budget things. Like the other time, somebody, the one lady, they attacked the Lagos State Deputy Governor last week because Amzat, when he go a radio station talk, say, in those days when they grow up, young people, once you don't graduate, you go first stay with your parents. When they work, they make some money, they save up, you go stay your parents out, your leg don't strong before you go get your own house. But these days, young people want to get their own house and all this kind of stuff, and then they stay with their parents. If rent too cost, people want to say, even the rent where you say maybe people stay with their parents, some of their parents don't even get house to stay because they rent too much for parents to pay. So the guy going to say, meanwhile, the budget for furniture and all those things, and fridge and freezer for the office of the deputy governor are 2 billion. So Nigerians get asked, say, when we go to say leaders, they spend billions for furniture, billions for cars, billions for things when not necessary. You understand? You're going to wonder, so why would they tell us to manage? So now part of the Nigerians talk about that, but in terms of this, in terms of the 42% a big lie.
1: I get the part where they say why they ask us to manage, because if you could still spend all these billions on top with all these things to decorate where you did, then why you know go fit take even a small fraction of that money,
0: exactly,
1: put them in different sectors where no they work? You know, yeah, makes sense.
0: You understand? So that's here Baba Ahmed the trend. So the guy do one interview with Sean working, by the way, that Baba Ahmed, the former vice presidential candidate to Peter Obi for the 2023 election under Labour Party. So in talk, say none of the so what in talk, he say Peter Obi, Atiku, and the others can't improve Nigeria. Well, with the exception of myself, he said they're not going to improve Nigeria. So when they come to respond, so when they come to say this bozo and military apologies, the empty airhead. Ahmed, that is, says Peter Obi, Atiku, and the others can't improve Nigeria. Well, with the exception of myself, on that point, he is right. So even so, when I don't talk now, say that he talks, say at Peter Obi and Atiku and others, they don't improve Nigeria. Say that is correct, except him, Sowore. My problem with Sowore is Sowore feel like now only be the only person we correct for this country. Every other person is wrong. Nobody else we do anything we go please Sowore. Sowore get problem with Peter Obi, he get problem with Atiku, he get problem with Tinubu, he get problem with anybody. The only good person if you rule this country that Sowore, according to Sowore. So now they talk, say, waiting that he talk about others, correct, in remove himself inside. You don't first insult that he call him bozo, send a military apology, send an empty airhead. So now bozo, military apologies, an empty airhead, but incorrect when he say Peter Obi and Atiku, they know if you do the country well. You know, see who. The kind of situation already. Then when they can go ahead, come to say, he knew Peter Obi, whom he deputized, was a package fraud that needs no repeating. He just revealed what he knows up close. He said, I sit down next to Dati for 2023 for the peace accord signing and watching him frowning over Tinubu. I tweeted right there that these guys were working for their uncle Tinubu. Their followers couldn't handle the truth then. Now they know better. So in the nutshell, he said, for the 2023 peace accord signing, he doesn't see the way that it look Tinubu, they leak lips like. Say this one, they work for Tinubu. So now, in case, as far as Showore is concerned, Showore is the only opposition person way correct for this country. That you were talking to, that of course, in their dirty party, and then they bring out Donald Duke. So in a nutshell, for in mind, Donald Duke not be better candidate. So my question was there, say, how somebody go move from being a president, vice presidential candidate to a candidate like Peter Obi, to coming 3 years later to talk, say, this person no fit save the country. So that time when two of them tried to win the election to save the country, what is Buna plan?
1: Isn't the intention behind
0: you not trust them before, ambition. Now you run with them. Peter Obi, they run with Atiku again, but they run together for 2019 or something like that. But even at that time when they run together, till now, Peter Obi never talk anything negative about Atiku. You know they cause Atiku, you know they do. It's just like, okay, fine, I want to go my own separate way and all that. But I know they understand how person would say, I support this person, I want to be running mate to this person. Things not going to work out, I don't go different parties. Next, you go see this person in office. So the Peter Obi data in brain don't reduce, I mean, heights don't reduce, I mean, level of intelligence don't reduce and all that. Nigerians know what they vote for. And so Nigerians, they look for different candidates. So not all these people know with their talk will determine who Nigerians go vote for anyway. Different reaction there for social media. Somebody say politics is a game of interest. But when you see students where they vote, say they will vote for Tinubu because ASUU never go on strike since when he become president, now they attack them. You ask his supporters to give you just one reason to justify their support and you reject the ones he give you. And the point, if you ask somebody why they vote for Tinubu, say, well, because since I start school, no strike. Nail fund, they pay school fees with loan. Want to don't enough for students to say they want to vote for Tinubu, whether you like them or not. Students, millions of students, we don't benefit from that nail fund education stuff. They go say, okay, well, one vote for president because I create opportunity for us to get loan to pay school fees. Now, me there, they complain, say, I want to pay school fees for my children, even though say that nail fund don't include people like us. They go say, we'll be big boys, even though we don't get money. Then. The ones they go tell you say, well, as we never go strike since. Now this is why I won't vote. People don't need plenty of reasons. Some people they vote because of 1K. Some people they vote because of bread. Yes. Yeah. Some people they vote because of noodles. Yes. Yeah. So if somebody decides they vote because they give me money to pay, they give me money to pay school fees. They vote because as we never go strike. Now big deal now. Why some of us put our children for private school now? Because we don't want me that they go to strike. So everybody get their reason why they support who they want to support. You just decide who you want to support and let the best man win.
1: You know, I even ask say that they collect Ankara. They collect Ankara.
0: Yes, now. He get one of my guy, one of my electricians from my area. The other day, I come and call do something. I said, where they come from? He's saying busy in the one meeting. When they come, they come from political meeting. The next week they go settle there. I said, so you saw what they do now. Now become he's saying yeah, down, they say as they go down now. So they just give them a 5K transport. Say next week they will give them better money. Then they will come put them, they'll come place them on monthly, whatever. That one now, not even one tell her, he go support that party. Where they give her money, they go place on a monthly stipend now. What on that 20K or 50K every month, 100K, they go they pay and share. So people, they go for different reasons, they vote for different reasons. So anybody where you design anybody, now you know, somebody say, tax them like Germany and UK. Why do they give them the basic amenities of model? So you collect tax. When you reach to tax and all those things, you go give the example of abroad. When it comes to living the kind of lifestyle where they live abroad, you go, they give excuse, they leave us like what basically now waiting somebody to talk for him. Then somebody say if Tinubu is re-elected, the following will happen to Nigerians. Nigeria will pay more tax, Nigerians will pay more electricity, Nigeria will inflation will increase, poverty will increase, inflation will worsen. Think before you vote. Now another person opinion be that one. Meanwhile, Senator Ovioma Agege talks say, now be majority leader for Senate in those days, that time Buhari be president. He say, come 2027, Peter Obi is my candidate. If he could win the last election without our full support, imagine what he can achieve when fully supported this time around. Senator Ovioma Agege. I read all these comments, one I don't know. Say everybody gets their own different opinion. Everybody go vote with them. And the problem with President Tinubu is that he always wants to tax his way to wealth. He will keep increasing taxation as long as the poor are the ones at the detrimental end. It has been his strategy right from Lagos. Now, any somebody else talk, people get different opinion. Okay, so now let me make that Baba Ahmed the trend. I want to make income tax the trend, Bole Festival the trend. So people go Bole Festival for Port Harcourt. They will see different reactions on social media. This lady say, I'm not going to attend Bole Festival alone again. So that one at one place where you go feel so lonely, and despite even though say people surround you, thousands of people surround you, you go just feel lost. He said, thank God, say I was able to link up with a few friends and then friends here and there. Otherwise, loneliness for kill me. He said, I don't even want to talk about all the couples where they couple up everywhere. I'm definitely taking my relationship life more seriously, but I still had a good and I find girl. And she talks a fine tall girl. Then they come to see video of the Bole Festival when Timaya they perform. Timaya, they say one try to do what Asake do for in concert. Timaya come, they try to carry one plus size lady, we get big. Lady J, you just say you big, see this lady, now the lady bonbon and like times three of your own.
1: Ew.
0: Plus everything. Timaya one carry the get, the two of them one four, now you drop her. Ask her the last time we go gym now, no. So Timaya one go try, time the two of them no four. So Timaya they try to carry the girl, but you know fit, plus size lady. Meanwhile, Kata Efe performed Wizkid song for the Port Harcourt Bole Festival.
1: Oh, wow.
0: I don't know whether Wizkid go vex or that one later. He said, you go to perform, it's not maybe Wizkid, though, perform Wizkid song. You know, so.
1: I know Wizkid will go vex because of that. After, you don't take the credits now. Now just perform.
0: I don't understand. You get permission to perform the song. You know, I say to perform person's song, say, for public, nah, you need permission also. Now, so, now music, now. So you need permission to perform somebody's song. You can't just get that stage. If I want to play the song, song will not be you produce, not be you write, you don't get credit, anything to that. You understand? So now when they don't say stream up Kata Efe perform Wizkid song for the Bole Festival. One girl say Bole Festival day two. This cocktail nearly killed me. Who sent you? Some people go event, they chop with their kujie drip.
1: Where you know they used to. But when the opposite started to react, like you can't they say now your village people now.
0: Exactly. Then another fault, we see performance. Marvel also perform in song money constant for the Bole Festival. The crowd just to sing along with our word for word. Now what's happened for there be that. Then Arsenal the trend where they beat Chelsea 2-1 yesterday. People don't begin to argue different things for social media. At the end of the day, the most important thing from that match yesterday, that Arsenal get 3 points, Chelsea get 0 points from the match. No matter what thing you argue, who win, don't win. You understand? Who pass you? For now, Arsenal are the team to beat for England. Now the truth, oh no, they argue anything. Arsenal win, man, you draw, they don't see me, they start carrying, some people don't complain. Of course, the Whalers will continue to the Whale. Again, but Mali and the Whalers, I mean. Not being be in group that time, but Mali and the Whalers.
1: Yeah, but Mali and the Whalers.
0: As simple the Whale now, say Arsenal win. The Whale, so the Whalers, like man, you fans with the Whale, say Carrick done the. When I go listen to Bob Marley and the Whalers,
1: who the cap fit? Let him wear it.
0: You understand?
1: All right, messages. Good afternoon, first voice and Lady J. 62 is always confused, Mr. Jump from Igondo. I beg you, voice note.
0: Okay.
2: Okay, good afternoon, Mommy Lady J. I greet you. Well, the only thing I just want to talk about is 20 G's at the top. Yoruba na Yoruba. You see, show worry. It is supported, they support that. But once you don't talk against any other thing, we start. You see the style where it bring and come, where it attack that person. You see the way it enter. You don't understand. See, they know not change no matter what they do. Thank you, Oga Godwin. You don't talk everything to me.
1: Oga Godwin, I no go lie for you. If Omoyole show or a manage enter any elected or even appointed government position for this country, in drama go worse pass Wike own. The Wike drama where we they see today go just be like Charles play. Show already done the show in true color well. Richard. Good afternoon, ladies man. How was your weekend and your family doing? How is your day? Have a good day, Rashida from
0: Rashida, this is a message to the pedestrian. Now. This is a message too straight. I don't understand. I say the same message to first way you love. Rashida, they don't want you many day. If you have another one, you may not love your radio boo again. Let me know. My fan of that boo. My book cannot be sending me. No emoji, no kisses, no emotion. I see that. You are thinking about over through the weekend. And this morning, I don't even give you shout out. Say, you be my baby. Another. I see that. Correct that message.
1: You correct that message. Good afternoon, Gordon and Lady Joe. I've been thinking, say, daddy, get sense. So, it didn't make you one be. But since so waiting, make him one be vice for Obi before. Maybe Tinubu for even better pass him. With this thing where him talk. Now wow. Mrs. Sumadu. This one say, Lister Gordon and Lady J, I hail you both in the studio. And please, I want to ask a very important question. Please, is Lady J married?
0: No.
1: I want to know because I have been in a long time.
0: You have been in love with her a long time.
1: I'm sorry if I'm rude. My name is Daniel.
0: Daniel, Lady J is single. If you want and slide into her DM. send a message now, tell her, make sure send you your number, say you go like to her and talk and all that. Daniel, you understand? Serious relationships only, no be, I won't try my luck. Seriously, Daniel, if you're interested, shoot your shot. If you don't want stock now. No, but when Daniel will shoot short, he go say, "Who send you?" Daniel should be single on that note to the go break. When we come back, we'll give us some entertainment gist right here for Workshop with Goblin and the DJ Life on Niger FM 102.7. Lago, and they come next with this jam we call AKTV Active.
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Better not let no be the time before they go tap you catap right and no go better finish con the matcha. Hey, a big if you do so, you lose go your goal and so. But it's right each day when mellow night, when it chill on night. All I pray, let God show us the right way. Forget big way, say each way, now way, no be way. Up on that basse, up on the matcha. Another matcha, matcha loss, see with them. Better, up on Arunama. But they're again at the Navy now, matcha. Matcha de beke na matcha kebo matcha la matcha de be. Matcha de beke na matcha kebo matcha la matcha de be. Matcha de beke na matcha kebo matcha la matcha de be. Matcha de beke na matcha kebo matcha la matcha de be. Matcha de be.

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1: 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Rock, rock, express, get the ODD. We had this trick for the finish like I zoom. It's your son, it's your mind, don't explode, give me room. I'm not alone, I dead with the 007. Right here on Grand Rock Express, they drop like 9-11. On your mic, get sex, we don't move. 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We be the best, and we take you to the next level. First 4 to 10, Monday to Friday, now daddy they said. I did my own, so make you day your lane. Friday 5, tear up, I'm stepping up the game. From Nollywood to the government seat. Superpower club bag, I bring it where you come, meet you for streets. Osam, I know OTB. Grand Grand Express, we got the ODD. And they wonder how we take them, make the table the turn. Cause the fire see they burn. 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
3: It's Young John, the wicked producer.
4: Well, sound. Oh, me go. Be Nigerian. Pay money.
5: Man, 6 months gone, how far now? If I still shy, how far now, my guy? Check my bank account, how far now? My house still in blood, how far now? Worry, we know they ever they can real as bad as if I not to draw. Do we sledge it anywhere we surface? Worry the place, if we bring it your face, you go scatter the face.
4: Worry. It's a vibe, it's a jam, it's a tune. It is mad, it's a pool, it's a pain, it's a group, it is crazy. It is drop jam, it is make sense. As we enter, they take first, that they get DM from my ass. Since we're the DM, but I like your DMS. Help, but you know, master, jamba, disaster. With a fuck, the first time, I beg, I cannot even shout. Oh, baby, it was my pain. I take all the money within my account. Hey,
5: Me now I feel in the proud. Said they rap on my people for the town. Nothing go make me to make them to the frown. As we they fall out, that's how they go they bow. Bow from Malaka Junction to Ekpa.
4: How far?
5: Igudu number one, Igudu number two.
4: How far?
5: Kwesu Waterside, I walk downtown.
4: How far?
5: New Garage, Estate Roundabout, Jakpa.
4: How far?
5: Worry girls, they said that fresh fish inside Bangassa. This song for the sweet you die, cause this song he be banger too.
4: Worry,
5: Is Zima 4, they call me a fake.

I don't go many places. I don't see many places. And I keep eating what I've been going there for. Give up. I don't go many places. I don't see many places.

Baby, do I do it? Baby, help me, I come on. I can never joke with this all up. Carry me, go carry me, come out. Anything you want, I'm for love. It's a vocation. I do go there, Joe, on my phone. Carry me for you, table, go for the Anna. For your own, get to Shashila. Right now, you need more value me. All white dress and a home party. I'm a little too off and cooler. But I can see back in the Tamula. Like I'm a day, but he jumped up. Like I'm a day, but he jumped up. Gianna pushing a man. I don't go many places. I don't see many.

0: And the woman whom I just shared, I come back to the love, about the woman who she shared, Elaila, you are. The woman is shared, I come back to the love, about the woman who she shared, Elaila, you are. The woman whom I just shared, I come back to the love,
1: All right, GTA, now the title of the song, Dana Shea Vibes. Well, GTA, for those of you who are the gamers, I don't know whether now what it is me, but I don't say from my own side, GTA being Grand Theft Auto, for those of you who are play video games, well, this one at the GTA, we're in the talk. I want to share vibes to give us for the level, 12 minutes, 9 or past 4 o'clock. Osama not to be complete for inside the studio today. Will be Monday, September 7th. September, not the random, 2026. Of course, we don't come over the weekend, enter inside Monday. Beautiful day. And of course, Monday, everyone's going to do their own workshop and do their own. Of course, express, we don't bust out. To tell you how the matter they be. 30 minutes past 4 o'clock, I can talk about Lagos. Nigeria FM 102.7. That's something very, very important. I want to now, normal Monday, all it will be our work to just deal with you, to just keep you the informed, giving you the GIG, the groove, the information, and the gist. And at the headquarters of Afrobeats, then it is today, Nollywood Monday, actually. And for inside the Nollywood Monday,